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12: We talk a lot here about ultra-processed foods and the many ways in which they can negatively impact your health. They've been linked to weight gain, obesity, type 2 diabetes, cardiovascular disease, even cancer. And now a new study out of UCSF found that high ultra-processed food intake was associated with something called intramuscular fat, which is exactly what it sounds like. That's fat inside your muscles, which can cause them to become weak.

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15: A better life with Dr. Sanjay Gupta.
16: I'm feeling lucky to have my college-age kids home with me for a few weeks this summer. And one of the things I know we're going to be talking about, AI. I've started to use it more often at the hospital to get fresh takes on patient problems that I'm trying to solve. And for my girls, well, I know that they are navigating college now with these new powerful tools. Something, frankly, that you and I couldn't have even imagined when we were in school. But while it may be tempting to outsource your studying and your work to these large language models, I beg you not to. And that's because AI chatbots tend to reproduce what researchers call weird viewpoints. That's an acronym: Western, Educated, Industrialized, Rich, and Democratic. Look, AI isn't going away, and admittedly,

0: It can be a really powerful tool, but you don't want it doing your thinking for you. I'm Dr. Sanjay Gupta, helping you live a better life.
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14: A better life with Dr. Sanjay Gupta.
15: When you need your body to perform, but some of your muscles are having trouble, other muscles can sometimes help compensate. This is a great thing short term, but long term it can lead to serious and even chronic aches and pains. So if you've got nagging stiffness or irritation somewhere, don't push through it. Try to figure out why it's happening and how you can correct it. Strength and conditioning specialist Dana Santa says, performing exercises at a deliberate tempo makes it easier to notice when the wrong muscles are taking over, and also gives the intended muscles a chance to engage before that compensation kicks in. Dana suggests that starting with primary movement patterns such as squatting, hinging, pushing, pulling, rotating, and core can help make compensation easiest to identify and to address. I'm Dr. Sanjay Gupta, helping you live a better life.
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0: 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Should you be doing this on a first date?
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0: What's new? What's now? What's next?
1: Hey, y'all, I'm Chase Matthew. Here's my new song, Holding It Down. Holding It Down. Holding It Down is about the small town heroes, realizing you don't got to leave your small town to be a hero.
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0: of people wonder sometimes. I've had people ask me, like, how did you pick who to sing what? 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And everybody landed on a different one, which was there was nobody fighting over the same song. It was pretty cool.
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0: country star Chris Young loves it at a show when the fans are singing his songs back to him.
1: If, you know, George Strait and Garth Brooks still get excited about it, I don't think it ever gets old. It's always one of the most exciting things in the world to know, man, I took this song and went in the studio and made this piece of art that I love, that I hope other people love. And then it kind of has its own life, and you go out to play a show and people are singing it back to you. There's nothing like that. It's impossible to describe other than it's just perfect, and it's amazing.
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8: A better life with Dr. Sanjay Gupta.
9: I'm feeling lucky to have my college-age kids home with me for a few weeks this summer. And one of the things I know we're going to be talking about, AI. I've started to use it more often at the hospital to get fresh takes on patient problems that I'm trying to solve. And for my girls, well, I know that they are navigating college now with these new powerful tools. Something, frankly, that you and I couldn't have even imagined when we were in school. But while it may be tempting to outsource your studying and your work to these large language models, I beg you not to. And that's because AI chatbots tend to reproduce what researchers call weird viewpoints. That's an acronym: Western, Educated, Industrialized, Rich, and Democratic. Look, AI isn't going away, and admittedly, it can be a really powerful tool, but you don't want it doing your thinking for you. I'm Dr. Sanjay Gupta, helping you live a better life.
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10: A Better Life with Dr. Sanjay Gupta.
11: When we talk about how much exercise someone should get, current guidelines call for about 150 minutes of moderate intensity exercise or 75 minutes of vigorous intensity exercise every week. New study out of the UK makes a strong case for vigorous exercise if and when you can do it. Now, researchers determined that even little bursts of vigorous exercise can significantly reduce someone's risk of 8 different diseases: dementia, type 2 diabetes, fatty liver disease, chronic respiratory disease, chronic kidney disease, immune-mediated inflammatory diseases, major cardiovascular events, and atrial fibrillation. We're not talking about complicated training programs here. Just work with what you can into your everyday life. If you are breathless and unable to speak in complete sentences, then you've hit the mark. I'm Dr. Sanjay Gupta, helping you live a better life.
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Riley Green being very analytical about his acting role on Marshals. My name's Justin. This is The Overnight Ride, where he played Garrett. He was on Theo Von's podcast this past weekend. He said he would get the script the day of, act, fly out for a show, and come back. Never got to explore the character. Him saying that leads me to believe he will be acting soon. Again, kind of his retribution or as a makeup.

0: Luke Bryan, country, and she knows it on the Overnight Ride. Luke turning 50 years old this past Friday. I believe the first person to wish him happy birthday publicly was Jason Aldean, who lovingly said, "One of us had to get there first," which is a line I'm going to steal. I haven't seen Blake Shelton's happy birthday yet.
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11: I'm very happy to be the first woman to have a bar on Broadway. And my friend and designer, Farrah Queen from Oklahoma, came and helped me put my stamp on this place because I really wanted to make sure that it had some girl vibes and obviously a rhinestone saddle because everyone needs one of those. But I definitely have seen since I've been going down there, all the girls doing exactly what I was hoping they would do, which was come there and party and have a place to feel safe and happy and really go honky-tonking.
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19: 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Sleep experts say there are a few things you can try. Cognitive shuffling. That's when you choose a random, impersonal, non-emotional word. Then for each letter of that word, think of as many words that begin with each letter as you can before moving on to the next one. It distracts your brain from stress. It also mimics the fragmented thought patterns that usually occur as you drift off to sleep. Sensory grounding is something else. That's when you work through things you can hear, feel, see, smell, or taste. That helps you to be in the moment instead of dwelling on the past or the future. Or just do a mental walkthrough of a place you know well. Familiar but neutral imagery that can calm the brain. I'm Dr. Sanjay Gupta, helping you live a better life.
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I knew you on the overnight ride. Still no word on what her new dog's name is. I need to know because we got to put it on the power rankings in country music. Number one right now is Pie from Bailey Zimmerman.

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0: 96.3. Good morning to you. It's Michelle Rodriguez. Hawkeye is out. We are so excited. We have a good friend of ours joining us this week. Our friend Oliver Tull, a 4-day weekend coming up here shortly. And then at 6 o'clock, of course, we've kicked off our 4Runner summer. And you don't know how excited we are for this, because it is your opportunity to score a brand new Toyota 4Runner from our friends at Freeman Toyota in Hearst. And now we're giving you several opportunities throughout the day. In fact, starting right at 6 o'clock is your first keyword that you're going to go enter on our website at newcountry963.com. And at the top of every hour, we're giving you that opportunity to score one of those keys. Now, we've already been handing out these keys last week. Very first day, somebody walked away with a key that could be starting that new Toyota 4Runner. So be listening, because you could win today's key. Coming up at 6 o'clock, the 4Runner summer. And talk about summertime. We're definitely feeling that right now, because let's check weather.
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18: 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I'm Dr. Sanjay Gupta, helping you live a better life.
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20: Good Monday morning. We're off to an excellent start. We've got an issue northbound on the 360 tollway. This is going to be in Grand Prairie coming out of Mansfield. The exit ramp to New York Avenue that's blocked, but not really seeing much of a backup because of that. Had a problem in the mid-cities on westbound 183 at Forest Ridge. There's a wreck that just cleared. Looks like traffic is unwinding quickly in the area. I'm Michael Scott on New Country 96.3.
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1: Hello, everybody.
0: Hi, from 4-Day Weekend.
1: I'm glad to be here.
0: I'm glad you are here. We're all so happy. We've been looking forward to you rolling through, and it's an early morning for you, I know. What time did you get to bed?
1: Normally, after a show, I get to bed around 1 or 2 in the morning, so...
0: You had a show? Did you have a show yesterday?
1: We always have shows. There's shows going on all the time. But
0: so you haven't slept?
1: I slept a couple hours, but I'm awake and
0: no.
1: I'm here. I'm ready to do this.
0: Oh, man.
1: Let's party.
0: Had no idea. We do have some coffee in our Cumulus Cafe, which you're welcome to. It's not the best, but it's free.
1: Look, you are the caffeine that keeps me going. I'm here for you.
0: Jeez, that's rough, man. I'm sorry.
1: No, that's okay. I'm glad to be here, and I'm excited, and I love talking to the people, and you've got a great show lined up for these folks.
0: Okay. All right. Yeah, we do. We do. And coming up in just minutes, I've been saying we've got our Forerunner Summer, which gives you an opportunity to get a key. We're giving you a chance at a key to start this new Toyota Forerunner from Freeman Toyota and Hurst, and that first keyword coming up at 6 o'clock, and like Oliver said, so much more fun on the way right here on New Country 96.3.
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0: It's going to be a hot day, sunny with a high of 100.
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16: Good Monday morning. We're off to an excellent start. We've got an issue northbound on the 360 tollway. This is going to be in Grand Prairie coming out of Mansfield. The exit ramp to New York Avenue that's blocked, but not really seeing much of a backup because of that. Had a problem in the mid-cities on westbound 183 at Forest Ridge. It was a wreck that just cleared. Looks like traffic is unwinding quickly in the area. I'm Michael Scott on New Country 96.3.
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1: Michelle's boyfriend Tim joins us because you're going mountain climbing on your vacation last year. Wasn't that kind of problematic last year when you guys did this hike and it started raining?
2: See, that's when I got frustrated because it started raining and then I started falling.
3: Well, it was funny when you said, "This is not the type of woman that I want to be."
2: I'm pretty sure I said that.
1: Michelle's boyfriend, Tim, joins us this morning, and you guys are going to go mountain climbing again on your vacation, and Michelle approved this?
3: Well, you know, this honestly was Michelle's idea this year. She was like, "Tim, you know, I need to bag another peak."
2: I did not say that.
1: That's mountaineer talk. That's the way Michelle talks.
3: Exactly, yeah.
0: Hawkeye in the Morning is on the air.
4: Here's your hosts, Hawkeye and Michelle.
2: Good morning, it is Michelle. Hawkeye is out, our good friend, Oliver Toll, a 4-day weekend, joining us this week. How are you, man?
5: I am learning so much about you.
2: I hate any physical activity. It's like, gosh, it just sounds exhausting.
5: Well, but hiking is walking.
2: Yeah.
5: And walking is something you do regularly.
2: Yeah. Well, I try to avoid it. So,
5: really?
2: Yeah. Oh, gosh. If it's like, I'm the person that if we're driving around trying to find a parking spot, like I have to drive around to find the closest spot. And you can drive around for 25 minutes. But last week, I decided to take up walking.
5: Okay.
2: As a physical activity.
5: I like this.
2: For fun.
5: Okay.
2: And I only did it because I wanted to feel better, right?
5: Okay.
2: I know that makes absolutely
5: no
2: sense.
5: I like the way you said that. Honey, I don't feel good, so I'm going to walk outside until I don't feel bad anymore.
2: And it's 100 degrees, right? So it's a bad time to take up walking.
5: You picked the wrong state to try to walk in.
2: I know. It was not good, but...
5: But it's good for you.
2: I do feel like things are moving. I even went and bought shoes specifically for walking.
5: So you're way into this.
2: I'm so into this.
5: Okay, so you got your walking shoes. How far are we walking?
2: I'm walking about 2 miles a day.
5: 2 miles a day? That's a good walk.
2: 2 miles a day.
5: Because I'll be honest, I don't walk 2 miles a day.
2: I mean, I'm trying. It makes me feel, I don't know, it makes me feel less inflammation.
5: Okay.
2: Does that?
5: There's a lot of good to walking. For example, my wife walks our dog 2 miles in the morning, 2 miles at night. So every day she walks 4 miles.
2: She does?
5: And that's incredible to me. That is phenomenal because I'm not walking that dog.
2: You know? Gosh, how is she doing it with the heat?
5: Well, she's doing it. And I applaud her for getting it done. Because my answer is, if you're wanting to walk 4 miles away, put your refrigerator further away. That way you can cover that distance on a daily basis.
2: Yeah, no, I see it. I see it. Wow, that's then I need to up my 2 miles. I was so proud of my 2 miles, and then I hear Natalie's walking four.
5: 2 miles is a great start. You're doing fantastic. I ride a bike.
2: Uh-huh.
5: So
2: okay.
5: Yeah, so I don't believe in walking is what you do when your car breaks down. So but you're getting your exercise. You should be proud of yourself.
2: Yeah. Well, I'm trying, man. But I'm trying. And so we did a little bit of walking yesterday right before the game started. And it's like, I have to get back before the World Cup starts. Have to get back. And our son Diego, we take him on the stroller. He wants to stop everywhere. You know, he's like, I want to get out here and I want to get out here. But that's what I'm doing after work every day now. So we'll see. We'll see if it keeps going.
5: I applaud you for that.
2: Well, thank you.
5: You need to set up a tracker where you mark every day when you do it, because the idea is not to break the chain. You want to do it every day and not break that chain of continuous work.
2: Okay, well, thanks for the pressure, Oliver. It is.
5: Well, I wouldn't do it.
2: Appreciate it. I'll let you know how tomorrow goes, because it's going to be, in fact, let's check weather.
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2: Okay, yeah, speaking of the heat, it's going to be difficult to make that walk. Sunny and hot today with a high of 100. It's going to feel from 106 to 108 today. So be careful out there and stay hydrated. It is 81 now in New Country 96.3.
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19: Across the country right now, at this very moment, there are probably arguments taking place about who's doing more of the housework, the homework, the shuttling of kids from this activity to that. It's true. By and large, women do more of this than men. But doesn't have to be that way. And if you and your spouse can level that playing field, it's going to make both of you and your kids happier. Psychologist Yelena Kecmanovic says, this might be how you get there. As hard as it might be at first, try to think of your partner like a teammate, not an adversary. Learn how to do some of the chores your partner does to get a better understanding of how much effort something takes. And finally, take the time to acknowledge what the other person is doing. And every now and then, even express your appreciation. That'll go a long way. I'm Dr. Sanjay Gupta, helping you live a better life.
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27: Looks like a new issue in North Dallas, westbound LBJ. This is going to be near Monford as you approach the tollway, and it is blocking the left center and center lanes. It looks like it might be a stall. Could be an accident, though. It's got you backed up from the High 5. Also, southbound I-35E at Corinth Parkway in Denton County, a wreck. Only the left lane is getting by, so that is starting to stack things up very quickly. I'm Michael Scott on New Country 96.3.
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3: I've got some big news. The bank finally came through.

0: and Michelle with you. Hawkeye actually out on a vacation. So joining us this morning, our very good friend, a mutual friend of ours, Oliver Tull, a 4-day weekend.
1: I like the way you said vacation. It makes it sound fancy, like he's someplace special.
0: Well, he is, and yes. I'm sure he will fill us in on all that as he comes back. But it's not the Swiss Alps this time. No, it is not that. You just got back from vacation,
1: yes,
0: though.
1: Yes, I did. My family and I, we went to Orlando to see the new Epic Universe.
0: Oh, how was that?
1: It was incredible. It was epic, dare I
0: was
1: say.
0: It? You guys were there the whole week?
1: Oh, yeah. Got to ride all the new coasters, see all the... They have a thing, the Ministry of Magic. It's incredible.
0: The Ministry of Magic?
1: It is a Harry Potter thing, okay. But it's like you're in the movie. And it's just ridiculous how good stuff has gotten. It's insane. You feel like you're in the film.
0: How old is your daughter now, Josie?
1: Oh, why would you bring that up?
0: I know, I'm sorry.
1: She's 14. Going
0: 14?
1: Going on 57.
0: No way. Because when that baby was still in her mama's belly, and this is a story I like to say, is I crocheted her a blanket.
1: We still have that blanket.
0: That's insane.
1: Yes. She wears it now still.
0: That was 14 years ago. I can't believe it.
1: Yeah, it's incredible.
0: That's funny because I didn't even crochet one for my son.
1: Oh, really? Do you want it back?
0: But you were telling us, so you also have gigs, obviously,
1: right?
0: With your 4-day weekend comedy troupe.
1: Longest running show in the Southwest. We've done over 8,000 shows together. We performed for two presidents. We performed in countries all over the world. It's 29 years we've been doing it now.
0: Jeez.
1: Yeah.
0: And so you had a late night last night.
1: A little bit.
0: So Tom was telling you, hey, what is your caffeine of choice? What is your?
1: I don't drink caffeine because I think I'm immune to it.
0: No way.
1: People have given me coffee and Red Bulls and Mountain Dews and they don't do anything for me.
0: No way.
1: Yeah,
0: so you don't do any of that.
1: I know. I'm the guy who's boring. I don't get to drink anything interesting in the morning. But you're like a coffee connoisseur now.
0: Now, well, it kind of became. Yeah, Tom did bring that up because I used to not drink coffee at all. In fact, Hawkeye and I just drink Cokes.
1: Uh-huh.
0: And Tom drinks Cokes. You guys both drink
2: Coke I should
0: Zero.
2: Have an IV pole with Coke Zero going right into my arm. I should.
0: Yeah. How many do you drink a morning?
2: At least three. I've already had two. And I got third. The third one is in my bag.
1: Three a morning.
2: Yeah. Sometimes four.
0: Sometimes four.
1: And
0: yeah.
1: When you're done here, do you go like paint houses and
2: or run marathons? Yeah.
0: I mean, I used to have one soda, and then I thought, man, this is not good for me. I'm going to try to. I don't really notice the difference. Maybe my body inside does, but I took up. Coffee, right? And the break room coffee, like I told you earlier, not the best. And I didn't know it was not the best until my husband was up here one morning. He's like, man, that coffee, you know, it's kind of...
1: Right.
0: And I was like, what are you talking about? And so I drank the one at home, and the one at home, I don't have to add anything to it. It's so good.
1: Yeah, but the problem with that is now you're on that ladder where you've got to get to the better and better coffee. You want the most awful thing you can have. Because it'll cost you a quarter and you'll never know any better.
0: You're right.
1: And now you're headed up to, now you're going to be drinking cafe type coffee. I don't even know how to describe fancy coffee.
0: Yeah, I don't know. I don't go to Starbucks
1: yet. Well, I grind my own beans.
0: Yeah, he does do that.
1: Well, there you go.
0: Fancy coffee. That's why it's good.
1: I have a man from Ecuador who brings me beans every morning.
0: Oh my God, we're going to be those people. We're going to go to the farmer's market, get our very expensive cup of, no, I don't know. Anyways, I'm just having break room coffee right now. But if you would like anything from the Cumulus Cafe, Oliver, it's on us.
1: I would like Ecuadorian beans and brown.
0: It is 6:23. Coming up, it's our second date update. We got Spencer standing by looking for a second date. Is this something you should be pulling out on a first date? We'll fill you in.
1: Oh, wow.
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4: 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Sleep experts say there are a few things you can try. Cognitive shuffling. That's when you choose a random, impersonal, non-emotional word. Then for each letter of that word, think of as many words that begin with each letter as you can before moving on to the next one. It distracts your brain from stress. It also mimics the fragmented thought patterns that usually occur as you drift off to sleep. Sensory grounding is something else. That's when you work through things you can hear, feel, see, smell, or taste. That helps you to be in the moment instead of dwelling on the past or the future. Or just do a mental walkthrough of a place you know well. Familiar but neutral imagery that can calm the brain. I'm Dr. Sanjay Gupta, helping you live a better life.
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0: Bring to back things up a couple of minutes. Eastbound 30 at Collins, New Rock in Arlington. That one for now is on the right shoulder. 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

0: 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Second date update.
1: So Spencer gave us a call. He went out with Lori. They went out on one date, but haven't had a second date. We're going to try to help him out this morning. So Spencer, tell us how you met Lori.
2: Well, I actually found her online.
3: Okay.
2: Really excited to connect with her. So we ended up connecting over coffee, went to a great spot, had great conversation. And then afterwards, I never heard from her again.
3: I mean, a coffee date's pretty simple, but we always ask, did anything go wrong?
2: No, I didn't think so.
1: All right, Spencer, let's try to help you out and take Lori off hold. Lori, do you remember going out with Spencer?
4: Yeah.
3: Well, he gave us a call, said you guys had a great first date. Then he said he never heard from you after that, and he asked us to give you a call on his behalf.
4: Ugh, the nightmare continues.
5: Oh, that doesn't sound good.
3: The nightmare? What do you mean nightmare?
4: Well, we met online and decided to meet up for coffee. And at the end of the date, he pulls out a calendar out of his backpack. It's a calendar from 10 years ago. From a restaurant where the waitresses all dress up in rather revealing clothes.
3: Okay.
4: Do I need to explain further?
1: No, I think we know what you're talking
3: okay.
1: about.
3: Okay. Okay, so he pulled out like
1: a calendar from that restaurant.
4: Well, I used to work at that restaurant and I was in the calendar and Spencer wanted me to sign my month.
1: Oh, wow.
3: Okay.
4: I felt like I was being stalked. Like, how long had he had the calendar? Did he search me online specifically from the calendar?
1: You had no idea this was happening. He just pulled it out randomly at the end of the day.
4: No idea. Totally blindsided. And I felt very uncomfortable, and I just wanted to get out of there.
3: Okay. So, and this happened at the end of the date?
4: Yes.
3: And that's the reason you didn't contact him, because he brought up that calendar.
4: Correct. Would you?
3: You know
1: I
3: what?
1: Guess it's a little strange.
3: It is, yeah. Well, I mean, and like you said, you didn't ask for any explanation. Maybe there is one. And I only say that because, and this is totally up to you, and we can end this if you're icked out and you don't want to do this. But he gave us a call, didn't mention anything about the calendar, just said you guys met online. He is on the other line. Would it be okay to give him an opportunity to explain how he came across the calendar? Or if you'd like to end this right here, we could do that too.
4: I mean, it's not going to change the outcome, but yeah, I can hear him out.
3: Okay. Spencer, are you there?
2: Yes.
3: Did you hear what Lori said about the calendar?
2: If I could just explain real quick.
3: Mm-hmm.
2: So, I mean, I've had the calendar in like a drawer for 10 years. Like, it's not something I've got hanging up. Obviously, it's an old calendar, so it doesn't work anymore. I mean, I will admit that, like, when I saw her online, I recognized her. Oh my gosh, this is the girl from the calendar. I mean, isn't it cool that, like, I've had this calendar for 10 years, and then I meet you online, and then here it is.
4: Spencer, do you know how inappropriate this is and creepy?
2: No, it's not inappropriate. I mean, it's your photo. It's your calendar. You posed. Like, why is that inappropriate?
4: You pulled it out at the end of a date. It gets very weird.
2: I mean, I didn't think so. I don't think so still. You posed for it. It's your, you know, handiwork.
4: Yeah, but you asked me to sign it, too. It's just all very uncomfortable and super creepy.
2: I mean, that was kind of like a joke, like, yeah, hey, this is funny, like...
4: Well, I didn't find it funny. And why have you held on to this calendar for 10 years?
2: I don't know, I guess I've just always loved your photo.
3: You held on to this calendar for her particular photo?
2: I mean, she was a big part of it, but, I mean, I like the calendar in general, but, I mean, yeah, Lori looked great. I think this was kind of more than coincidence. I mean, 10 years later, I feel like this is kind of meant to be.
4: Absolutely not.
2: Really? Like, I mean, how cool and unique is this?
4: It's not cool, Spencer. It's really creepy and borderline stalkerish, and I don't understand how you don't get that.
2: I'm not stalking you. I didn't seek you out like that. I just came across you. I think it's more like, you know, the heavens and the stars aligned after, like, you know, I was looking for you for a long time. Then all of a sudden you just pop up online on a dating website and I've happened to find you there.
3: What do you mean you were looking for her for a long time?
2: Well, I mean, I haven't for a while, but like back in the day, like who are these people? Who are these girls? Like especially Lori. And then I'd like look up and like Google search and try to find who these girls are. You know, something about them. I mean, everybody does that, right? But you know, never had any success. And then all of a sudden, I find Lori on a dating website. I mean, it is, you know, it's like the stars aligned for it.
5: I don't know.
4: That's the definition of stalking.
2: No, that's the definition of Googling. That's why they have Google and search.
3: Okay, we're going to jump in here because our whole goal was to see, Lori, if you wanted to go with Spencer a second date, but we're picking up that you're not interested at all, obviously.
4: Absolutely not.
3: Okay, all right. Lori, thank you so much for coming on the air with us. We do appreciate your time.
4: Thank you.
2: I don't think I did anything wrong here.
1: Okay, all right. If that's how you feel, Spencer. 888-787-1963. Oliver,
6: yeah, that's a tough
1: 4-day weekend joining us. You're trying to hold back the laughter.
6: Well, okay. I get that maybe you had this calendar and it was just sitting around. So let's give them the benefit of the doubt. Uh-huh. It was just there. But the idea that you ran into this person online, you would get to know them before you know, maybe 3-4 dates in, you go, hey, by the way, I know you did this a long time ago, and it's funny because I have one of those calendars, and have a laugh about it. But to pull it out right away and go, this is you, right? Well, I met you online, and I followed you here, and I did all. No, no, yeah. No.
1: Yeah, you kind of have to ease into that. Maybe bring it. You're right. Yeah, it's coming in hot. And it seems very stalkerish.
6: It does seem very stalkerish. Now, on the other hand, though, I do have to say, if you pose in a calendar, you have to understand that those calendars are out there.
1: Yes,
6: and
1: you're
6: that's
1: right.
6: Going to show up at some point.
1: Yeah.
6: Now, you don't expect it like this, and I get that. You know, you don't expect to be in church one day and the pastor holds it up and goes, "Is you?" You know, but I get that. But you got to understand, those are going to turn up.
1: That's a great point. 888-787-1963. We want to know what you think.
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0: Hawkeye in the morning.
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12: I'm very happy to be the first woman to have a bar on Broadway. And my friend and designer, Farrah Queen from Oklahoma, came and helped me put my stamp on this place because I really wanted to make sure that it had some girl vibes and obviously a rhinestone saddle because everyone needs one of those. 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
20: Rick and Irving on eastbound 183 at Carl, blocking two right lanes. So I've got about a 6 minute backup from MacArthur. Westbound OBJ at Monford. That one's been there about 45 minutes. Three left lanes are blocked. Heavy into the high five. New problem, Tarrant County, 35W northbound at Risinger. Wrecking the two left lanes. That's a big backup already. 30 minutes from McAllister. I'm Michael Scott, a New Country, 96.3.
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4: 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I'm sorry, Spencer, but keeping a calendar with women in it for 10 years and then coincidentally finding a lady 10 years later and showing her that, no. Extremely creepy.

0: Country 96.3 at Hawkeye and Michelle Hawkeye actually out on vacation. Our friend, good friend Oliver Toll, a 4-day weekend joining us this morning. And on Second Date Update, Oliver,
1: yes.
0: Spencer was looking for a second date with a Lori, and the hostage here was that Spencer decided to bring out the calendar that Lori posed for at one moment in her life.
1: Right.
0: And this was like 10 years later. He held on to it, and she felt it was more than coincidence that they had a meeting.
1: It feels like it, yes.
0: Yeah, it definitely. And you had a comment on that, sir?
2: He needs to keep that to himself. You know, everybody does it, but you gotta hold it down. Well, I do it, but you gotta...
0: Hold on. So you're grabbing the calendar from these girls and looking them up online?
2: No, well, I don't have no calendars, but...
0: You have no comment?
2: I look up people online and then... I go from there, but I never let them know that I looked them up.
0: What do you mean? You go from there to what?
1: Okay, sir, may I interrupt? First of all, everybody doesn't do it.
0: You don't do that, Oliver?
1: And secondly, what you just did was confess. You just, what we call on the streets, you just self-snitched. You told on you. No, we're not doing that.
0: Yeah, don't do that. Not everybody does it. Speaking of everybody doing something... Riley Green also confessed, country superstar, has been he's been on this podcast, and there's been a lot of little nuggets that we've discovered over the last few days. He went on this podcast and revealed this.
3: When I first got a tour bus, I'd been touring for several years, but I was driving to shows or whatever, so there was such a big, like, that was a huge moment. And I had this thing where, when I was drinking, I would take all the plants from the lobby of a hotel and put them in my room. And when I say we got a bus, I was partying back then, you know, yeah. I got after it, so as they say.
1: Yeah.
3: And... I don't know where that came from. I never wanted to steal anything, and I would always take it back, but my room would just look like a jungle. So I'd just go to the downstairs and pick them up and kind of like, you know, you see on like cartoons where they walk behind the thing like it was covering them, you know?
1: Yeah.
0: You know, taking plants from the...
1: Okay.
0: I mean, he said he would return them, but how many of those do you think made it back to his bus?
1: Okay. I travel a lot, do lots of shows.
0: Yeah, you do, yeah.
1: I'm in hotels all the time.
0: Mm-hmm.
1: I was in a very nice hotel. After a show, I come up on the elevator, get off on my floor, and there is a gentleman in his underwear relieving himself into the potted plant.
0: Oh, no.
1: So you don't see all the plants, man. You don't know what's going on. You don't know what's happening. Those plants aren't as natural as you think they are.
0: Oh, that was supernatural now. Yeah. Supernatural. I guess you don't think about that stuff with a hotel. Like, you may take something, but you don't know who else has used
1: it
0: and for what purpose.
1: What has been happening? I will say that plant was fertilized. It was going to grow.
0: Do you ever take stuff? You just came back from Universal Orlando.
1: Yeah, I'm the guy who's worried they would come after me for, I took the pen. I'm sorry.
0: I know.
1: Notepad, you know?
0: Yeah, I know. Especially when it's like a beach town and you're like, okay, if I use a towel to the beach, I need to bring it back, even with I bring the sand, because I'm afraid that they, like, especially at this hotel, will be checking for towels.
1: Yeah, I'm the one that would get caught, so yeah. I can't do it.
0: Yeah, and then that towel is going to be like $50.
1: Well, they will charge you for stuff if stuff turns up missing. So I don't want to be the person that's going to get... I know people who do that.
0: Uh-huh.
1: I've been to people's houses and they have a rows and rows of the shampoo and the soap.
4: Oh, that's me.
1: Yes.
4: Yeah, I steal toiletries from hotels all the time.
0: But that's right. Okay, right? I mean, now they have the whole bottle where they refill it and you can't take it off the wall.
4: Well, evidently, stealing the toiletries good.
1: You said that like you've been trying to pull it up. I couldn't get it off the wall. I had a screwdriver and everything.
4: Right. But you're one of the people that wears the robes.
0: I do love the robe. I do love
1: the robe. I can't wear the robe.
0: But you've told me maybe they're not washing it.
1: Well, no, I'm not saying that. Okay, like the comforter in a hotel. You know there's been a naked man sitting on that comforter.
0: Stop it!
4: With the special light over the top of everything.
0: Right. Never. Gosh, what are we going to... I'm going to go sleep in the car now. Awful.
1: Ugh. Yeah, first thing I do is I take that comforter off, I throw it in the corner, I throw the remote control in the corner, I set fire to both of them. Not touching either.
0: Oh, man, it is 6:56. Coming up, our classroom Kickstarter. You know we've kicked this off to honor teachers in the classroom as they get ready for the new school year. Hawkeye encouraged me to reach out to one of my teachers.
1: Ah.
0: Did we get a hold of them, and how did that go down? We'll fill you in coming up just after 7 o'clock.
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0: It's going to be hot, sunny with a high of 100. 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
11: 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And do this before you ever look at a screen. Before you race to the coffee machine, drink a big glass of water. 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Research has shown that proper hydration supports cognitive function and energy levels. At the end of the day, you want to create your very own wind-down ritual an hour before bed, whatever that might look like for you. 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That really works for me. I'm Dr. Sanjay Gupta, helping you live a better life.
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23: 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I think Brad was a big Guns N' Roses fan. It runs the gamut, and I think you can kind of see that when you come see our show and hear our whole like body of work and all our songs. 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
0: So Hawkeye encouraged me to contact an old teacher of mine to thank them for what they did for me, what they've done. 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It's Hawkeye and Michelle with

0: New Country 96.3. It's Hawkeye and Michelle with you. We've kicked off our classroom Kickstarter. This is where we're asking for you to help us out. If you know of an amazing teacher who deserves a little extra love, maybe you're the teacher yourself, you can nominate yourself, nominate a teacher you know for a classroom Kickstarter, a $500 grant for your classroom, and Chick-fil-A for a year. That's right, classroom supplies and chicken sandwiches. You can be part of that by submitting those nominations at newcountry963.com. And this morning, also joined by our friend Oliver Soul of 4-Day Weekend. Now, Oliver, we've been looking back and talking about teachers and how incredible they are.
1: Absolutely.
0: And so Hawkeye encouraged me to reach out to one of my teachers.
1: Oh.
0: And I thought, okay. Tried last year when we first kicked this off, really hard to find teachers, you know, because not always did you follow your teachers online.
1: Right.
0: I mean, that wasn't a thing, especially during our time. We didn't have Facebook. I know, kids, that's hard to believe. No Facebook, no Twitter, none of that.
1: Well, plus people move around, things change, and so it's hard to find them.
0: Yeah, so now that we have the powers of AI, I did go out and look for Mr. Madden. He is a teacher of mine that I had at Sunset High School.
1: Okay.
0: Proud product of DISD. And he really did show me the way of community service. And so I think a lot of that I've brought onto the show as well. And
1: okay.
0: So did find him, did reach out to him.
1: All right.
0: Got an email. And now, good morning.
2: Hello.
0: Good morning, Mr. Madden. It's Michelle.
2: Hi, Michelle. How are you? It's good to hear from you.
0: It is so great to hear from you. I'm here with Hawkeye, and we, as I told you, he encouraged me to go and look for you, and thank goodness for the internet. First of all, I tried to look for you last year, and you're a hard guy to find. I don't think you have social media.
2: No, I really don't. My wife does. So I just look on hers from time to time. Yeah.
0: I couldn't find anything about you, and I went to the alumni pages and all that, and finally found you through the powers of ChatGPT. Imagine that. And realized that you have moved on to the Lions Club?
2: That's one of the things that I'm involved in. Yeah, I love the Lions.
0: Oh, that's...
1: That's an organization you belong to, or do you work for the Lions Club?
2: No, I belong.
1: Okay. Yeah. What do you do now?
2: Well, I'm retired.
1: Oh, okay. All right. Well, that's probably why it was so hard to find you and everything.
2: Uh-huh.
1: Well, I was telling Michelle how I reached out to a teacher of mine that meant so much to me and how much that meant to that teacher. And luckily, I got to talk to that teacher about a month before he passed away. And I told Michelle, I said, you really need to reach out to Mr. Madden, who you've talked about for so long, and tell him how much he meant to you. So I convinced her to find you.
2: Well, Hawkeye, I'm so glad that you did.
1: Why don't you tell everybody what Mr. Madden meant to you?
0: Well, you know, I was emailing with Mr. Madden yesterday, and I told him I don't have a great memory, and you are one of the few teachers that I felt just stayed with me over all these years. And you were telling me, Mr. Madden, that I was in your leadership class.
2: Yes, uh-huh.
0: And so we would go out and do community events. You were the first to really introduce me to that world. It kind of has shown itself even on this show, because we are constantly involved in the community, and we've come up with our classroom Kickstarter, something that we have done for teachers to try to help them out with their classroom. But I've got to tell you, after leaving Sunset High School, and thank you not only for what you did for me, but I know for many of the people that were there with me, I think you gave me that confidence to be able to go back into the world and try to help others, and in turn just help my personality grow and be the person that I am today. So thank you so much for that.
2: Well, you're welcome, and that is just wonderful to hear, Michelle, and I'm proud of your success and your passion for community service, for sure.
1: You know, Michelle told me that she didn't think that she'd be here doing this job today if it wasn't for you.
2: Well, I'm not sure about that, but it's a wonderful thing to hear.
0: No, it really is. And I know that you're still doing great things in retirement. So just wanted to thank you and know that, just like me, I'm sure there are many other students that think about you to this day, and you pop up in their mind, and just how much you gave of yourself to us, which I know is sometimes a thankless job being an educator.
2: Well, being a teacher was the most fun thing I ever did. So it was wonderful to work with great kids like you were back in the day.
0: Thank you. That's so special.
1: Mr. Madden, one last thing before you go. There was a grade that she got that she still likes to complain about. No, we're kidding. That's the real reason we're calling.
2: Hawkeye, she should have done the homework, right?
1: You know what? And if I could take this moment, and I think that you would agree with me, if you're out there, there's a teacher that meant a lot to you, if you could find them, you know, and reach out to them and let them know what you're doing in life, I think that is such a rewarding thing to hear from an ex-student, I bet.
2: Oh, for sure. Absolutely.
1: Before we let you go, before Michelle contacted you, did you know what Michelle was doing? Did you know that she had like a morning radio show here in town?
2: I did not.
1: Oh, okay. Wow. How cool is that? That must have been pretty amazing to find that out.
2: Right, yeah. Well, and as I said in the note I sent, I'm not surprised with her success, but I'm just delighted for you, Michelle.
0: Well, thank you so much, Mr. Madden. It was so great to catch up and fill you in on my life and find out that you're still doing great things. And if you want to nominate your teacher, you can do so at newcountry963.com. And let us know about the teacher in your life that has made an impact. And Oliver, can you think of a teacher?
3: I actually am thinking about that right now, and I do have a name in mind, and I think I'm going to look her up.
0: Yes! Yeah. Let's do the research this week.
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0: 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Sunny and hot with a high of 100. 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
11: Now seems as good a time as any to remind you, you don't always have to take healthy habits to the extreme. 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And chances are that something else is more important. So if you're on a quest to improve your health, I promise the basics are going to take you much further. I'm talking about diet. Try and be as plant-based as possible. Exercise, meaning multiple rounds of cardio and strength training, and sleep. For most people, 7 to 9 hours a night. I'd like to think of these things as sort of a three-legged stool, right? If you're not doing any one of them, it's really hard to keep balanced with the others. 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
12: Southbound I-35 via Corinth Parkway. You've got just one right lane getting by. That is a 20-minute backup from State School. There's a new problem in Dallas. Southbound 75 at Bryan Live Oak. Wrecking the two left lanes. Just starting to stack up from Lemon Avenue and eastbound 30 near the Ferguson Curve. A wreck on the shoulder. A little bit of an onlooker delay from Winslow. I'm Michael Scott on New Country 96.3.
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0: We are also giving you an opportunity coming up around 7:30 to see Corey Kent at the Village Beach Club. How about that? It's going to be a good time right there. Hang tight for that. It's Jason Aldean now. 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

0: Country 96.3. It's Hawkeye and Michelle. So yesterday, big day in our house as it was the World Cup final. Spain taking on Argentina. Oliver Toole, four-day weekend, joining us this morning. You watched it.
1: Oh, yeah. I watched that game. That was. I don't want to say it was a great game, but it was a struggle. You could tell it was a struggle.
0: Oh, gosh, man. It was one of those games where if you were rooting for either side, it was desperation on either side, too.
1: Well, Argentina, they've had such a run to this point.
0: Thanks to the refs.
1: And it became frustrating for them early on. You could tell. They're used to having their way, and they weren't getting their way.
0: Yeah, that happened. And before we get to all that, the third place game on Saturday.
1: Oh, wow.
0: France versus England.
1: Yes.
0: Could have been a final in

0: They were not able to move the ball, and you could see the frustration. And I'm being kind when I say this. They were employing some dastardly tactics to try to get back in that game.
1: They were straight up thuggery. They was.
0: I was trying to be kind.
1: I'm not kind.
0: They did everything but pull a knife.
1: Yeah. He's not lying. But I saw that anytime that Messi would get the ball, it's dangerous when Messi gets the ball.
0: Absolutely.
1: They didn't allow that. And they held it here, there at the midfield, and definitely kept getting the ball back all the time. So,
0: well, it was going to be a problem for them, especially once they went down to 10 men, that you can't get the ball to Messi in space because the Spanish players were not going to give him space.
1: Oh, no.
0: Now, if you've watched this World Cup, you know there's two rules. Number one, you can't touch Messi. Yeah. If you get in his space, you're going to get a foul.
1: Yeah, a foul or a card.
0: You're going to get something. And then if you're Argentinian, you can do whatever you want, and you're probably not going to get a card. I mean, you literally got to drive a car onto the field and run somebody over to get a red card.
1: Thank you for saying it, Oliver. It was very obvious. I think everybody felt that way, and I think that's why a lot of people were cheering on Spain, too. But a lot of people wanted to see Messi get another World Cup, right?
0: Well, it's hard to argue with him. He's the GOAT. He's the guy.
1: He's great. He's fantastic. There's a great short documentary, about 20-minute documentary on Amazon, I believe, about Messi and how the Spanish team wanted him to become a citizen. And play for their team. But, you know, Argentina swooped in there and had him play one of their games, and that kind of cemented the fact that he was going to be...
0: Well, there's so many things that surround him in this sport. Like, for example, the whole thing with him and Yamal.
1: Uh-huh.
0: When he took that picture with him when Lamine he was a
1: Yamal,
0: baby.
1: Yeah.
0: Yeah. And now they're playing each other in the final.
1: Yeah, that was great.
0: He's cemented in the history of this sport. So it's hard to not give it up for Messi.
1: Yeah.
0: He's who he is. But I just wish they would have gone out better.
1: Yeah. Unfortunately for them, I mean, it's probably his last World Cup. And I was watching both Telemundo and the Fox.
0: Oh, excuse me. Look who's got two televisions there, bud.
1: I don't know. The callback. It was very easy. But I had to switch it. I wanted to watch Telemundo because I like Andres Cantor, and this was him calling the goal.
2: El toque atrás, Porro la pone al área. El cabezazo atrás. Queda el rebote. Gol, Ferran.
1: So he keeps going. Go.
0: I always love that when he does that.
1: I do too, but I had to switch it out because I'll tell you why. This guy, Andres Cantor, is Argentinian.
0: Oh.
1: And he was sprinkling some doubt there.
0: He was
1: about
0: biased. Spain.
1: Oh, yeah. He was like, you know, Lamine Yamal hasn't had the best World Cup. I'm like, I don't need this kind of negativity in my space right now. So we're not going to listen to him. But hats off to him for calling that goal really nicely for the Spaniards.
0: Well, he did. And he loves the sport, you could tell.
1: Yeah.
0: But Yamal didn't score a goal.
1: No, he didn't. He didn't have the best World Cup. But it's his first one. He's 19.
0: Yes, he is 19.
1: You know, he celebrated his birthday last week at Nick and Sam's. Like any 19-year-old would.
0: Well, they said he was doing his homework for his finals 2 weeks earlier.
1: That's crazy, man. All right, so the next World Cup happening actually in 6 countries. I know they've been saying 3.
0: Yes.
1: But it's 2030. It's the 100th year of the FIFA World Cup. So Paraguay, Uruguay, and Argentina, because Uruguay was one of the first World Cups in 1930.
0: Okay.
1: They get all opening matches.
0: Okay, right.
1: And then we're traveling to Spain, Morocco, and Portugal, where the rest of the matches and the rest of the tournament will happen.
0: So this is going to be the Bring Your Passport World Cup.
1: Yeah, much like this one, but...
0: Yes, but twice as much.
1: Because
0: we did 3 countries, they're doing 6. Next thing you know, you'll have to travel the entire globe to see the whole game in 2050. I don't understand how this is going to work.
1: They're not making it easy at all.
0: No, they're not. I can't be traveling back and forth.
1: No, but I do want to go to Spain for this one.
0: It would be nice.
1: I'm going to start planning now. Oh, we'll see. We'll see, though, because it is expensive.
0: I think you should go.
1: I don't know. I don't know. Gosh, you imagine how much tickets are going to be for that now.
0: Well, I don't understand how I'm going to keep track of where, what game is.
1: Yeah.
0: I'm going to need a helper just to get me through it.
1: There you go. It is 7:31, and hey, how about we give away some tickets to Corey Kent coming to the Village Beach Club? We want to send you there Sunday, July 26th, so a week from yesterday. It's going to be fun times, and we want you there. Caller number 10, 888.
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20: Eastbound 20 at 287, a new wreck southwest Darlington blocking the two right lanes. 15 minutes on the backup from Business 287, the Mansfield Highway. Good news in Denton County, the wreck we had southbound I-35E at Corinth Parkway's gone. It's still sluggish from State School. New problem on 45 northbound at 30 in Dallas. It's a wreck blocking that left center lane. Slow traffic so far from Lamar. I'm Michael Scott on New Country 96.3.
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0: New Country 96.3, it's Hawkeye. I'm Michelle with you. Hawkeye actually out on vacation, so our good friend Oliver Tulla, four-day weekend, joining us this morning. Oliver, thank you so much for not sleeping today and coming in.
1: Well, thank you for having me. It's a pleasure to hang out with you guys this morning.
0: You are so much fun, and we were talking about this story off the air. Man, we just cannot believe it. Let's just take it back here. So it's probably the worst place you want to end up in.
1: Stuck, I would agree.
0: Right? This guy, the story, we still have so many questions.
1: I have too many questions.
0: Yeah, so maybe you saw this online. A guy got stuck in a porta potty. And so we got the backstory on how all this came out to be. This is from the people that own the porta potty.
2: But one of our guys went to pick up an event from the World Cup and knocked on all the doors, made sure nobody was in the restrooms. He did find one of them locked, knocked on the door, and let the gentleman know he had 10 minutes to get out. Picked up everything else, went back to that toilet, and knocked again. The man inside said he was not going to get out.
0: Okay.
1: All right.
0: He's going to stay there.
1: You're trapped in a porta potty.
0: Okay, that sounds like a problem there. He's not coming out. Maybe there's an issue. Well, then there's cops involved.
2: Luckily, a police officer on a motorcycle went by. Our driver waved him down. Cop walked up to the door and asked the man to exit the toilet. The man replied that he could not reach the door and couldn't get out of the toilet.
0: Oh my gosh, stuck to the toilet?
1: It's still worse.
0: Yeah, okay, yeah. So we got to get in.
2: They looked inside and didn't see anybody. The lid was closed, no one was in the restroom. It kind of startled them. All of a sudden, a head popped out of the toilet and he said, "I'm in here."
0: Oh! He's inside.
1: That's what I'm... No. How do you... Okay, I've been in a porta potty before. They're constructed so that you stay away from the stuff that is happening down below.
0: Yeah, so you don't drop down,
1: yes.
0: Right? Yeah.
1: So that means somebody had to go in there.
0: Purposely. Okay, so why was he in there?
2: Fire department came after that and tried to instruct the man to exit the toilet, and the man would not do it. They asked him why he went in, and he told them he was retrieving a Mountain Dew bottle that he dropped in from the night before.
0: Okay. No, all right. No. It was a Mountain Dew bottle.
1: No. No.
0: Dude, what
1: no.
0: A commercial for Mountain Dew. You want it that bad.
3: He literally was doing the dew.
0: Oh, come on.
1: I don't know if Mountain Dew is his favorite soda, but I think it's his number two.
0: Stop it. All right. Okay. That's enough. That's enough of you both. So what happened here?
2: So that put him in inside of the tank for about 8 hours, if all of that was true. After it was cut open, the man was able to exit the toilet. Fire department did hook up water to their truck and gave him a free shower.
0: Okay, so they had to cut this porta potty open to pull the man out.
1: Okay, Tom asked this question. I think it's a valid question. What could you drop in a porta potty that you would go after? That
0: yeah.
1: You have to have? Because I'm going to be honest. If my wife falls in there, I'll meet somebody else.
0: Sorry, Natalie.
1: You, I can't think of the thing I'm going in after.
0: I'll meet somebody else. You, man.
1: No, I'm trying to think. Like your phone? What could you drop in there?
0: I don't think I'm getting my phone.
1: No, I'll get a new phone.
0: Tom, what are you? What are,
3: I might have to go after my phone. My world's on my phone.
0: But it's not going to work. It's going to be all... What?
1: You're going to put it in a bag of rice after this and it'll be okay?
3: Yeah.
1: Because I'm telling you right now, there's not enough washing in the world for me to touch that phone again.
3: That's true.
0: I think I'd go after my ring, my wedding ring.
1: Okay. You said this too. A guy's ring, no. Your ring, yes. Because women's rings, they have gems, there's things going on.
0: Yeah.
1: A guy's ring is just a piece of metal. We'll get another one.
0: Yeah, I don't know that there's anything besides that that I'd go back in there other than another human. But you wouldn't even go get your human if you wanted
1: to. I love you, baby, but ain't enough soap in the world to take care of that.
0: All right, well, okay, let's put the call out. I don't think anybody's going to call because I don't think there's much more than, I don't know, a wedding ring that you would get out of there. If you drop something down to porta potty, what is it worth it to you? 888-787-1963. Is there something in there that you'd actually go after? I can't think of it. Oliver wouldn't go after his wife.
1: Well, if you say money, you have to have an amount.
0: Oh, okay. Money?
1: Is that money? Can't just say money.
0: Okay, yeah,
1: has to be an amount.
0: Yeah, it has to be more than $100 at least.
1: Oh, please.
0: Please.
1: More than 1,000.
0: Yeah. 888-787-1963. What would you go after if you dropped it in a porta potty? We want to hear from you. It's ridiculous. Can't believe we're asking people. 888-787-1963. Nobody's going to call or text. Talk, I had Michelle with you.

0: New Country 96.3, it's Hawkeye and Michelle with you and Oliver Tool. 4-day weekend joining us this morning. We were talking about the guy that fell into a porta potty.
1: Fell? You're being generous.
0: I know. And there was a Mountain Dew that he went after. And it sounds like a Hawkeye joke. He likes to say this joke, like, I once dropped my jacket in the porta potty and I had to go back and get it because I had a sandwich I wanted. That was kind of like that, actually. Yeah. You would have thought maybe Hawkeye was the one that was trapped in that porta potty because he went after the Mountain Dew.
1: Well, it's more of a Mountain Don't at this point, because you're not going to drink that again.
0: No, you're not. And we were asking people if there was at any moment that they went back for something that they dropped at a porta potty. And ma'am, you have a story?
2: Good morning, Michelle. Yes, I actually dropped my phone into a porta potty one time. I was using it as a flashlight so that I could see. It fell off of the toilet paper holder into the toilet. The light was still shining from inside of the porta potty. And I was not going in for it. However, it was in an OtterBox, and somebody I was with, one of the people in our group, they went in for it, pulled it out, phone worked fine, and I just chunked the OtterBox.
0: Okay.
1: Okay, I'm going to say this. I have a phone, and it's in an OtterBox. I was set fire to the whole shebang. I'm not touching that again.
0: You're not getting it. No. You're not trying to.
1: You don't
0: wear gloves. You're allowed to wear gloves to take this apart. You still wouldn't do it.
1: No. I'd burn the gloves. I'd burn the house I did it in. I burned all of it. I'm not going after that. No.
0: Yeah. 888-787-1963. Is there something you'd go after if you dropped it in that one place that we all hate? Talk, I have a show with you. Blame.

0: New Country 96.3, it's Hawkeye Michelle with you. Hawkeye actually out on vacation, so our good friend Oliver Tull, a four-day weekend, joining us this morning. And we were talking about the guy that didn't fall into the porta potty. You know he went in there. I don't know.
1: You have?
0: Yeah.
1: I've been in a porta potty before. They're not that deep. You didn't fall in. You climbed in.
0: You climbed in, yeah.
1: Yeah.
0: Yeah.
1: And you stayed in there.
0: And he did. He said he was going after a Mountain Dew bottle that he had dropped the night before. Stayed there for 8 hours. And so we were wondering, what could you drop down there that you'd actually want to get and retrieve? And you had an idea?
2: There's actually two things I would probably get in there for. One that has my car keys that actually has my house key on it.
1: Okay.
0: Okay.
2: Or a wallet that has important documents in it.
0: All right. I can see that. I mean, if it's like a passport.
1: Yeah, it better be something that's one of one that you absolutely have to have. But yeah, I'm not diving in there, you know, for just random. I wrote somebody's phone number down and it fell in. No, I'm not going for
0: that. And locksmiths are expensive. Okay, what about you, ma'am?
3: Not me, but some people's dentures.
0: Oh.
1: I didn't even think of that. Wow. Oh, yeah. There's not enough soap in the world for me to use those dentures again.
0: Yeah, I don't know.
1: I have several questions. First of all, if your dentures, I've been in a porta potty before. If your dentures end up in the porta potty, you are sitting completely wrong. And secondly, even if you washed them, you'd be at home going, honey, the meatloaf tastes different this week.
0: Oh, stop. Yeah, I just don't know. That goes in your mouth all the time.
1: Yeah, no.
0: But I know they're also very expensive and it takes time.
1: Yeah, I get it and I understand it, but it doesn't mean it's something I'm going to encourage. Because, yeah, the flavors would be different from then on.
0: All right, that's enough of that. Thank you. Thank you, Oliver. Thank you for that. We appreciate it. We appreciate you so much.
1: I just want to give you the straight talk.
0: I know. Okay, a warning. Say. It's a warning. A cautionary tale. There you go. Oh, man. We are minutes away from your next opportunity. That keyword, that 4Runner summer, could be yours. A chance at a Toyota 4Runner from our friends at Freeman Toyota in hers. Hang tight for that keyword coming up at 8 o'clock on New Country 96.3.
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9: A better life with Dr. Sanjay Gupta.
10: As a parent, when you send your kid off to school in the morning, you know that they're going to be learning, they're going to be spending time with their friends. But a new study out of UCSF found adolescents are spending an average of 70 minutes of their school day on their phones. Now, some kids will say they need their phones to help with schoolwork, but this study found that they were spending the vast majority of their screen time on TikTok, Instagram, and Snapchat. Not really apps that you're going to be turning to for homework help. Now, the study's lead author said, don't blame kids for using their phones at school. Teach them how to resist them. Focus on what they'd get by putting them aside rather than what you're taking away. Explain how phones could hurt their academic performance and also remind them of this. Nothing takes the place of real face-to-face friendships. I'm Dr. Sanjay Gupta, helping you live a better life.
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12: 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I think Brad was a big Guns N' Roses fan. It runs the gamut, and I think you can kind of see that when you come see our show and hear our whole like body of work and all our songs. We cover all the bases, I think.
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17: Eastbound I-20 and Highway 287. They're working on this wreck in Southwest Arlington. It is in the two right lanes. About a 10-minute backup from Business 287. Then on the other side of 20, westbound at Bowman Springs. That's a broken-down vehicle in the left lane. 6-minute delay from Green Oaks Boulevard. 161, the Bush Turnpike southbound at Mayfield and Grand Prairie got a brand new crash. Only the center lane gets by. I'm Michael Scott, a New Country, 96.3.
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0: And with Hawkeye out on vacation, that means we're switching things up here a little bit with the relationship report card. My husband coming on the air, something he enjoys, man. Oliver, he just looks forward to this. It's ridiculous. We're going to give him a call in 6 minutes, New Country 96.3.

0: New Country 96.3, Hawkeye Michelle. Actually, Hawkeye out on vacation, so that means I'm stepping into the relationship report card. Our friend Oliver Tull, four-day weekend, joining us this morning as well. And I'm sorry, Oliver, if I always screw up your last name. It's Tull.
1: Yes, you Tull. Get it. Oliver Tull. I get all, people will say Oliver Troll, Oliver Tull.
0: No, you're not a troll.
1: Oliver Tull.
0: Absolutely not.
1: Thank you.
0: You have no hair. All right, let's call Tim.
2: Hawkeye in the Morning presents the Relationship Report Card.
0: Hello, Tim.
3: Hello.
0: Good morning. How are you?
3: Good morning, babe. How are you?
0: Doing well. Say good morning to Tom and Oliver.
1: Hey.
3: Hey, Tom. Hey, Oliver.
1: How's it going, man?
3: How's it going this morning?
1: Doing good. Doing good. Your wife is steering the ship.
0: Trying to.
3: Pretty good captain sometimes.
0: Sometimes. What do you mean sometimes? What's the deal?
3: Well, when you're not seasick.
0: Oh, I got it. Okay, so I think we had a pretty good weekend. Thoughts?
3: Yeah, I was thinking through this earlier, knowing this was coming up, and I'm going to have to give you an A.
0: Oh, yeah. I'm going to have to give you an A+.
3: Tom, Oliver, it's like aliens took over her body and she's initiating doing physical activities.
0: Oh, we're talking about that.
1: Yeah, she was telling me about
4: it. Funny.
1: How you're forcing her to walk 2 miles a day. What kind of person are you?
4: Was she on a World Cup high?
3: She must have been. she wanted to go for walks. She wanted to go on a bike ride.
0: Yeah, you're enjoying that, aren't you?
3: Now,
0: you want to take me to the gym with you again?
3: Yeah, right. Yeah, we got to figure out a time.
0: Yeah, so now he does. You know, he does F45, and so he's like, "We have to do this one Friday." So it's going to become a date night.
1: Oh, a workout date? F45. Wait a minute. What is F45? Is that like the new Beachbody thing?
3: No, it's different than Beachbody. It stands for Functional 45. It's like a 45-minute workout. You just show up and do whatever they tell you.
0: It's kind of like a marathon. Man, well, we had fun. I don't know how long this workout stuff's going to continue, but for now.
1: Consistency.
0: Yeah, I know. Oh, you know what Oliver was telling me, Tim? He's done the Hotter Than Hell and the Beauty and the Beast.
3: Oh, yeah? I don't know the second thing, but what's that?
1: It's just another bike ride. It's out in East Texas, and it's a pretty good ride, but the beast is at the end. It's a giant hill that you have to go up. Gosh. People end up walking it, but it's ridiculous. I was saying Hotter Than Hell is cool because it's flat.
3: Yeah. you want to do it this August? We're looking to add numbers to our squad.
1: Oh, I would love to, but I literally have anything else to do.
0: Oh. All right. Well, I guess that's a no. All right. Well, thank you for my A. And I know Diego's starting to wake up, so I'll let you go get him.
3: All right. You want to say hi to him?
0: Yes, please. Tell him I love him. Okay. All right. Okay. Bye.
3: Bye.
0: Oh, there he goes. Okay. An A+. That sounds good. And are you doing any, Oliver, are you doing any more cycling? Are you competitively?
1: I ride every now and then. I'm not doing anything like that anymore. But that's a long 100 miles is serious.
0: Yeah.
1: Even 100K is serious.
0: That's insane.
1: You
0: know, what he left out there, and I think he forgot, is that when I go on my bike rides.
1: Yes.
0: I use an electric bike.
1: I'm not going to fault. I used to be one of those people who would fault you for that, but no. Anything that gets you out riding is a good thing. And it helps with hills, and it makes you able to keep up with people you couldn't keep up with.
0: Yes, I try not to use the assist just when he can't. Like, because he uses a road bike. That thing's fast.
1: Yeah.
0: And so I can't.
1: No, if he's doing like 15, 17 miles an hour, and you're on an e-bike, you can keep up? No, that way you can ride together. So I'm not going to fault you for that.
0: He definitely didn't have any, because he's going to correct me. He's like, I didn't have a road bike, and I was carrying Diego. He did have him.
1: Well, now, there's not a toddler doesn't have a lot of aerodynamic drag. I'm not going to let him get away with that.
0: It's true. Oh, man.
1: I applaud you, though. Congratulations.
0: Thank you. I'm trying. Maybe I'll take the training wheels off here soon. It is 8:14. Coming up is our second date update. Is this something you should be doing on a first date? Now, I don't think you should.
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22: Back in 2019, I made a documentary for HBO called One Nation Under Stress. And what was true then is still true now. Money and financial problems are consistently ranked as the number one cause of stress in the United States. And a brand new study out of the Mayo Clinic found that worrying about money may age the heart even faster than traditional risk factors. Unlike an acute stressor, such as a short-term work deadline or a brief illness, financial strain is often chronic and ongoing. And because money affects so many aspects of daily life, financial stress can be difficult to escape. Even so, financial stress does not mean you're doomed. Just means you need to double down on the things you know are good for heart health. Diet, exercise, sleep, and of course not smoking. I'm Dr. Sanjay Gupta, helping you live a better life.
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25: Eastbound I-20 and Highway 287. They're working on this wreck in Southwest Arlington. It is in the two right lanes. About a 10-minute backup for Business 287. Then on the other side of 20, westbound at Bowman Springs. That's a broken down vehicle in the left lane. 6-minute delay from Green Oaks Boulevard. 161, the Bush Turnpike southbound at Mayfield and Grand Prairie got a brand new crash. Only the center lane gets by. I'm Michael Scott, a New Country, 96.3.
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1: date update.
2: So Hayden gave us a call. Hayden went out with Charlotte. They went out on one date, but haven't had a second date. We're going to try to help him out this morning. So Hayden, tell us how you met Charlotte.
3: Well, I actually have a sailboat named the Betty.
4: The Betty, okay.
3: On the marina. And Charlotte, incidentally, also has a sailboat. I used to always look across the way, and I would kind of pass her from time to time. We would say her friendly hellos, but I never really had the courage to kind of talk to her because we're just kind of going different motions on our boats.
4: Okay.
3: But we got invited to go to the party that we had a mutual friend for. And we started talking. I think the liquor courage helped a little bit, but I got the courage to ask her out.
2: Oh, nice. So what did you guys do on your date?
3: Well, I thought it might be romantic and fun for both of us to maybe go sailing together. You know, I thought I could pack a picnic and enjoy a beautiful day and have a conversation while we're doing something that I know we both already enjoy.
4: And was it?
3: Oh my God, it was a blast. I mean, we were laughing and having a really, really good conversation. It was kind of flowing. She's actually a much better sailor than I am. I mean, she's been doing this since she was a kid. I honestly just got into this a few years ago, but it was great. We honestly had a really good time, but I have not heard anything since.
4: That's why you're calling us, obviously, because, yeah, you were ghosted, it sounds like.
3: Yeah.
2: Have you seen her at the marina?
3: I have, but sometimes it's like way across the marina at the time that I noticed her boat, but we haven't had a chance to actually see face to face, and it's been radio silence. I haven't heard nothing.
4: Well, let's have us give her a call and see if we can get you a second date, okay?
3: I appreciate it.
2: All right, we'll do that next. It's our second date update exclusively of New Country 96.3. Talking to Michelle with you.

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2: So Hayden gave us a call. He was looking for a second date with Sharla. They actually both have sailboats. They went out on the water, had a great day, but he has not heard from her since. We've gotten a hold of Sharla, and she's agreed to come on the air with us. So Sharla, do you remember

0: be, you know, a little bit easier to get things off the boat and into the car. And Hayden pulled into a handicap spot. And yeah, it was just for a few minutes. It just didn't sit right with me because my mom uses the handicap spot because of a heart condition. And, you know, I've been in the car before when someone's like wrongly parked because they don't have the right tags and stuff and that slot. And I just see how difficult it can be for people.
1: And because of that, because he did that, that's the reason you didn't get back to him after the date?
0: Yeah, it's just gross. It's just, you don't do that to people. You have more awareness and thought.
2: Well, he, like we said, asked us to give you a call on his behalf. He's actually on the other line, and this is up to you if you want to do this or not. But can we bring him in on this conversation so he can kind of hear why you didn't call him back?
0: Yeah, I mean, at this point, I'm here.
2: Okay. Hayden, are you there?
3: Yeah.
1: Is it true what Charlotte is saying, that you parked in the handicap spot?
3: Well, yeah, it's true, but I have never seen anyone park in that spot before. And it was only supposed to be for, you know, well, what do you mean it doesn't matter? I mean, we were just trying to unload the car, and I thought I'd make it easier so I wasn't making you wait for us to kind of carry things back and forth. Didn't think it was a big deal.
0: Hayden, that's not a good excuse.
3: If I saw somebody.
0: Right, but the whole point is to make it easier for them so they don't have to wait. They can go drive right into the spot. Most of the time you're at the marina and you're actually on the lake. And I realize you would have moved it, but, you know, you were going back and forth to the boat to get stuff. And, you know, you wouldn't be available to move it in a timely fashion. It's so insensitive.
3: Well, I don't see it that way. I thought I was trying to be sensitive to you.
0: I appreciate that, but I'm an able-bodied person, and I can wait.
3: I mean, if the spot is open and nobody ever used it, it's not an issue.
0: It is an issue, Hayden. You're not getting it. You don't get it. It's for people with mobility issues or health issues, and if they need to pull into that spot and some jack-off is parked in there, they won't be able to use the spot.
3: Whoa,
0: what is
3: jack-off.
0: Wrong with you? What is wrong with people like you?
3: It's just a parking spot. What's the big deal?
0: It is not just a parking spot. I can't even, I don't even know if I can say it on the radio, but I'm going to.
2: Well, Charlotte, our whole point here, obviously there's some frustration because you deal with this in a first-hand issue with your mom, was to see if you wanted to go on a second date with Hayden. It doesn't seem.
0: No second date. People like him should be heavily fined or their car towed or thrown in jail. No.
2: Okay. All right. Well, we thank you for coming on the air. We do appreciate your time. Thank you so much for being part of the program today.
0: Hayden, go jump back in the lake.
1: Ugh.
3: Chill out. Nobody was using that spot.
1: Oh, gosh. Okay. 888-787-1963. Oliver told a 4-day weekend joining us this morning. You know, Hayden thought he was doing her a favor. And Charlotte makes a great point, man. You just don't use handicap spots for that.
4: Well, and to even extend that a little bit further, when you see that something bothers someone else, you have to treat that with respect. So even if you didn't think it was a problem, you have to say, okay, it obviously means a lot to her. And I'm not going to poo-poo this by saying, it's not a big deal. I don't see what the problem is. No, it means something to you, and therefore it means something to me.
1: Yeah.
4: There you go.
1: Yeah, apologize.
4: Yeah.
1: You know, you could have apologized. I'm sorry. You know, I didn't realize that. Yeah. But I don't know. It just didn't seem to work.
4: Sometimes you have to fall on your sword. You know, you might think you're right, but in this instance, you have to take somebody else's feelings into consideration and say, maybe I'm wrong. Even if you disagree, maybe I'm wrong. I see your point of view. I didn't mean to offend you.
1: Oh, you said it so well, Oliver.
4: Thank you.
1: 888-787-1963. We want to know what you think. You can also comment on our Facebook page. Use hashtag contest. That's an official entry into our $100 shopping spree.
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13: Even for people who fall asleep easily, staying asleep can be difficult. 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Cognitive shuffling. That's when you choose a random, impersonal, non-emotional word. Then for each letter of that word, think of as many words that begin with each letter as you can before moving on to the next one. It distracts your brain from stress. It also mimics the fragmented thought patterns that usually occur as you drift off to sleep. Sensory grounding is something else. That's when you work through things you can hear, feel, see, smell, or taste. That helps you to be in the moment instead of dwelling on the past or the future. Or just do a mental walkthrough of a place you know well. Familiar but neutral imagery that can calm the brain. I'm Dr. Sanjay Gupta, helping you live a better life.
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15: Highway 121 on the westbound side, right at 35W in Fort Worth. Got a brand new wreck blocking the two left lanes. We're seeing about a 3-4 minute delay on that so far from Riverside. Had a problem in Dallas on the tollway southbound at Northwest Highway. Disabled vehicle. They've cleared that. It is sluggish, though, on the tollway. Not a solid delay, but very slow. Back to 635. I'm Michael Scott on New Country 96.3.
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17: Yes, ma'am, I do. And Mr. Oliver's doing a fantastic job. I think she had this argument amongst herself prior to even talking to him. So she was already pretty wound up. That just shows, I think he may have dodged a bullet because she's not a very good communicator. You know, if she gets that wound up and never even discussed it with him. Now, was he wrong? Yeah, maybe he should have rode a bicycle to the date.

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1: Yeah, I think that she needs to calm down. I mean, it's not like he posted up there, but I think she just needs to calm down a little bit.
2: No, we do not need to calm down.

0: Country 96.3, it's Hawkeye and Michelle. Actually, Hawkeye is out on vacation, so our good friend Oliver Toole, four-day weekend, joining us this morning. And on second date update, Hayden was looking for a second date with Sharla. There, you both have sailboats, go out on the water, met there, but something at the end of the date just, you know, rubbed her wrong. Hayden parked in a handicap spot, and she did get really worked up about it. And because, you know, her mom actually uses those spaces well, so she understands the struggle. And you had a comment, sir?
1: My wife is handicapped, and we have a handicap sticker on my car. But I do not park in handicapped spots unless she's with me. I figure the good Lord might say, you want to park in a handicapped spot? I'll make sure that you deserve it.
0: Oh, you know what?
2: I agree. I'm the same way, because I'm like, as long as I'm able, I'm not going to use those services, because man upstairs might look at you and go, okay, I'll give you a reason to use that. And so I don't do the automatic door at the store where you press the button and it opens.
0: Yeah.
2: I'm like, no, I got to pull that door as long as I'm able.
0: Yeah. You know what? That's a good point. That's a good way of looking at it. I absolutely do not use it because I'm so afraid that my car will not be there when I come back out. I don't want to walk.
2: That's
0: and
2: true.
0: I hate walking.
2: Yes. It always comes back to you hating walking.
0: Yeah, it sure does. Oh, man. Okay. It is 8:43 and trending this morning. Possibly one of our favorite country stars retired.
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17: Westbound 121 at 35W in Fort Worth. We had a wreck that just cleared a few minutes ago. Sluggish to Beach Street. Now westbound 121 at Beach. You've got an accident where only one lane gets by. It's actually the right shoulder. 15 minutes on that delay beginning at Maxine Street. Northbound LBJ at Town East, a new wreck in Mesquite blocking those two left lanes. Slow all the way back to Military. I'm Michael Scott at New Country, 96.3.
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1: All right, so we all saw the World Cup, but what we maybe missed some of these parts. There was a lot of celebrities there, and there was a lot of room to make mistakes. Oliver Toll, 4-Day Weekend, joining us as Hawkeye's out on vacation.
2: Why'd you say my name after you said make mistakes?
1: Well, we know you're so imperfect. No, but we were talking about this off the air. There's just so many, and you were telling me they actually have name tags.
2: They were names, electronic name tags, looked like a little iPhone, sitting behind each seat. And I thought the placement was what got them, because okay, they're behind the seat. So if I'm sitting in the seat, you can't see it.
1: Right.
2: And
1: right.
2: So they're miscalling the names because they don't have any help.
1: Yeah, so here's this one.
3: I think that's AKA Rocky, or ASAP Rocky, sorry. Not getting any backup.
4: Which one was it, AKA or ASAP?
3: We won't bother again.
1: It was neither. It was Pharrell Williams.
2: God. You missed it by all of it.
1: Yeah, he wasn't singing Happy, so he couldn't identify him.
2: He didn't have the big hat on.
1: I know the big. Oh, that's so funny. The Arby's hat.
2: Mm-hmm.
1: And then there was also this. This one was like too easy to miss.
5: Brad Pitt also among the fans here. Oh, it's Matt Damon. That's Matt Damon. We got a lot of glare in our monitors too. Apologize to both.
2: Well, I like the fact that he tried to blame the glare.
1: Yeah.
2: I got a lot of glare.
1: No, the glare does not make a difference. You know what? I didn't know how they were going to utilize Tom Cruise at the beginning. It was pretty great, you know, having like this message of unity coming out and just speaking. But I was wondering, did he memorize all that or did he have an IVF? What do you call him?
2: IFB?
1: IFB?
2: He didn't have IBS, no.
1: Thank you.
2: I think he was running an ear for that, yeah.
1: Yeah, because I remember during the Super Bowl, Bad Bunny was saying that they were afraid to use anything that wasn't hooked to a wire because of the interference.
2: Yeah.
1: So that, and you're a performer, you have a lot of issues.
2: Oh, it happens all the time. You get interference, and you, especially if you're using an earpiece, it's the hardest thing to do to keep the voice straight in your head. And then if there's interference, it's maddening. It'll really throw you off.
1: Yeah, so I wonder. I mean, it must have been something that was anxious. I mean, he must have gotten anxiety just thinking it. What if this does not work out for me? But he's a pro.
2: Yeah,
1: I wonder if he memorized all this.
2: He handled it well.
1: Yeah, he did so good. Something else that happened, this was appearing on my timeline. This, I guess, it happened 2 weeks ago because Adam Sandler officiated the Taylor Swift wedding, right?
2: Okay.
1: And so he was in that area up north, and we hear that he likes to play a lot of pickup basketball and just be out and about. But then this phone call surfaced where he made a call to a non-emergency phone number.
6: Nantucket Public Safety, this line is recorded.
7: Hi. How are you? I'm visiting your island right now, and I was wondering if you could answer a question. I like to play basketball. Is there any outdoor courts where people play?
6: Off the top of my head, there's only one I can think of that's outside, and I'm not even sure if it's available to the public right now, but it's behind the Muse on Bacchus Lane.
7: Okay, thank you. I'll check it out.
6: All right, you're welcome.
7: Thanks.
1: Okay, like, is that something you should be utilizing, even if it's the non-emergency phone number?
2: Well, I realize you should be saving lives right now, but you know what is a good pickup game? I'm trying to get some run.
1: I just can't believe it.
8: This is an emergency.
1: Yeah. Which one of you? So one of y'all said it's what his assistant's for, right?
2: Yeah, yeah. That's what. But they're so used to having a PA around them, they're not used to not having an answer right away. And so he's going to call the non-emergency line. I give him credit for that. At least he didn't dial 911.
1: Yeah,
8: it's a celebrity emergency.
1: Yeah, I guess he doesn't have an iPhone. And Tom, you were telling me this country star is considering retirement.
8: Yeah, this came out of nowhere just a couple of days ago. Darius Rucker was asked in an interview out of nowhere, when do you plan to retire? And he immediately had an answer. He said, 2 years.
1: What?
2: Really?
8: Yeah. He's been looking into it. He played 110 shows last year. One of those was T.I.J., if I'm getting my ears right. And he's like, what am I doing? He wants to still record and make albums. Still wants to do that. But he says, like, I'm really enjoying being home now. So he talks about doing one more big show, big tour with Hootie and the Blowfish.
1: Yeah.
8: And then retiring with a big show at South Carolina, at the University of South Carolina football stadium.
1: Gosh, he found love. He found like this influencer, and now he's retiring.
2: That's I hear him though. Sometimes you know, if you're touring, you're going around all the time. Sometimes you think about it. I think about it. I'm like, when am I going to stop doing this?
1: Yeah.
2: But for him, he's got the other guys depending on him.
1: That's
2: because
1: true.
2: Nobody wants to see the blowfish.
1: They want
2: Hootie and the blowfish.
1: It is 8:59, New Country 96, 3 minutes away from your next opportunity at the
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17: As a parent, when you send your kid off to school in the morning, you know that they're going to be learning, they're going to be spending time with their friends. But a new study out of UCSF found adolescents are spending an average of 70 minutes of their school day on their phones. Now, some kids will say they need their phones to help with schoolwork, but this study found that they were spending the vast majority of their screen time on TikTok, Instagram, and Snapchat. Not really apps that you're going to be turning to for homework help. Now, the study's lead author said, don't blame kids for using their phones at school. Teach them how to resist them. Focus on what they'd get by putting them aside rather than what you're taking away. Explain how phones could hurt their academic performance, and also remind them of this. Nothing takes the place of real face-to-face friendships. I'm Dr. Sanjay Gupta, helping you live a better life.
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0: New Country 96.3, Hawkeye and Michelle, actually Hawkeye out on vacation. So our good friend Oliver Toole, a four-day weekend, and our great executive producer, Tom Gribble, doing the show today. And I'm trying to find, where is this? It's called the Woe Zone? Is that what you were telling me?
1: Yeah, the Woe Zone. It's in Grapevine, over there by South Lake and Trophy Club.
0: Okay. You know what? I never heard of this place, but it looks really cool. It's like these floating obstacle course on water.
1: Yeah, it was very cool. Yeah, it's a big lake there at Meadowmere Park.
0: Okay, and so we have a family four-pack of tickets for you to cool off. This is great for the whole family. There's a kid zone. It's great to host group events and birthday parties. If you get a chance, you really should Google this. It's called Woe Zone. And we have your opportunity, caller number 10, to score your family four-pack of tickets, 888-787-1963.
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12: I didn't realize when I first got on the ride how much work was going to be involved in staying on the ride. And then again, I didn't realize how much fun it was going to be. I really love what I do. I love being able to take a song and touching somebody's life with it. And it's better than it's ever been right now.
13: A better life with Dr. Sanjay Gupta.
14: Across the country right now, at this very moment, there are probably arguments taking place about who's doing more of the housework, the homework, the shuttling of kids from this activity to that. It's true. By and large, women do more of this than men. But doesn't have to be that way. And if you and your spouse can level that playing field, it's going to make both of you and your kids happier. Psychologist Yelena Kecmanovic says this might be how you get there. As hard as it might be at first, try to think of your partner like a teammate, not an adversary. Learn how to do some of the chores your partner does to get a better understanding of how much effort something takes. And finally, take the time to acknowledge what the other person is doing. And every now and then, even express your appreciation. That'll go a long way. I'm Dr. Sanjay Gupta, helping you live a better life.
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1: I kind of think I would like to say that I would be kind of the strict dad. 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
1: Bonus episode.
2: We got an old friend who's been on Second Date Update a few times returning this morning.
3: Yeah, how you doing, Samuel?
4: What's going on, y'all? How you doing?
2: Hey, it sounds like you're at the bottom of a well.
4: Okay, give me hold up.
3: He's like, I am at the bottom of a well. I'm glad you called.
2: Yes, you're not at the bottom of a well, were you?
4: No, I'm actually at work in the bathroom.
2: Okay, all right.
4: I can do this call.
2: Was this a good time, Samuel? Is this a good time to do this?
4: Yeah, I'm good. I just got off, so I'm good.
2: Okay, all right. Well, Samuel, we understand you went out with Sharon, and unfortunately there's no second date. Is that true?
4: Yeah, man. I don't know what's going on. I don't know what happened.
2: Well, first of all, tell us how you met her.
4: Man, we met online. You know, one of those dating apps, and we went out for a drink and everything, and it was a good time. So I just don't know what happened.
2: So what'd you guys do on your date?
4: We met for a drink, and the drink was good, the vibe was good. It was going so well, I decided to get a second drink.
2: Okay.
4: And I bought potato skins.
3: Oh, okay. It's getting serious now.
2: Did you get a second drink just for yourself, or did you get her also a second drink?
4: I got her and myself a second drink. I splurged on the both of us. You understand what I'm saying?
2: Okay.
3: Wow, okay.
2: All right.
3: But
2: you're calling us again.
4: Yeah, I never got a call back after that, so I don't know what happened.
2: But the date went well, you thought?
4: I thought the date went great. Like I said, I bought a drink, potatoes in. You can't ask for more than that.
3: Okay, Samuel, but we haven't heard from you in a while. Like, can we ask, what have you been up to?
4: I mean, I was kind of talking to someone for a while, but you know how that is. Sometimes it just runs its course.
2: Okay, so now you're back in the dating game.
4: Back in the dating game, trying to figure out why this one isn't working out.
3: All right, we're here to help, Samuel. Let's take Sharon off hold. Sharon, do you remember going out with Samuel?
5: Yeah, I had a great time and totally didn't.
2: You had a great time until you totally didn't.
3: Okay.
2: What does that mean?
5: So it was his idea to go to the spot for happy hour, and I'm like, at first I'm like, that's a little cheap, but it was great until it just wasn't, because the bill finally came and Sam got into an argument with the manager.
2: Over what, the bill?
5: Yeah, the bill itself.
2: Oh, okay. And that kind of overtook the whole date and ruined it?
5: Yeah, it was awkward, and it was also kind of just like a complete turnoff.
2: And so that's why you didn't return any texts or calls afterwards?
5: I mean, pretty much. He's setting the tone for the rest of, you know, potentially dating. So yeah, I didn't want to see him again.
2: Okay. Well, here's the deal. He gave us a call because he said the date went great. And you even said the date was great until it wasn't. Can we bring him in on this conversation just to kind of get his side of what happened on the date?
5: Yeah, I'm curious to know what world he was living in. Yeah, sure.
2: Okay. Samuel, are you there?
4: I'm here.
2: Did you hear what Sharon said? Is that there was a problem? It was a great date until it wasn't?
4: It was a great date until it wasn't, but it wasn't because of me. It's because of the manager tripping, man.
2: The manager
3: was tripping?
4: Yeah, so when we went for the drinks, I purposely made sure we went during happy hour because it's half off drinks, half off appetizer.
3: Oh, Sam.
4: And then I get the bill, he charged me full price.
5: I mean, it's not that big a deal. Just roll with the punches, right?
4: No. I went during happy hour. We went happy hour. We got there at 2:55.
3: You got there at 2:55?
4: Hey, 2:55, that's happy hour. And we hit charge before.
2: Why did you get there so early?
3: That's super early.
4: What you mean that's super early? That's what the happy hour said.
5: Yeah, happy hour was 1 to 3. We got there 5 minutes before it was ending.
2: Wait, what kind of bar has happy hour at 1 o'clock in the afternoon?
5: I mean, the bigger question is, who's taking someone specifically to happy hour? And who's being a stickler about it once the bill comes? It's embarrassing. You're on a date. Shouldn't you be putting your best foot forward instead of arguing in front of me? And also, why are we going to happy hour? That's like,
4: what's wrong with happy hour? What's wrong with that?
5: No, it's kind of cheap.
4: It ain't cheap. It's happy hour. Everybody's happy to spend half off a drink.
5: We weren't by the time it ended.
4: He knew we got there at 2:55. He gonna wait the 5 minutes to put the bill in. We ordered it.
5: Maybe it's sex if we don't go somewhere right before they're trying to transition into the night shift or before the thing ends. I mean, that could probably be the reason why they charged us full price.
4: Well, they should put happy hour is 1 to approximately 3 o'clock, because we got there at 2:55. I'm supposed to get half off
5: all
4: the drink.
5: Right.
4: Half off.
5: I don't think it's that big a deal, but I hope you find someone that is happy with you being frugal and making sure that you get to places disrespectfully with these businesses.
4: So it's like that?
5: it's definitely like that. It's really like that, yeah.
4: You know what? I will find somebody that appreciates me taking them to happy hour instead of us getting charged full price from a bill. Because happy hour, from happy hour to sad hour, when I got charged full price.
2: Okay, all right. Well, our whole goal was to see if you would like to go out a second time with Sharon. We would pick up the tab for date number two. Is there any interest? We're picking up the tab for date number two.
3: Yeah, that would be on us.
5: What? Is that even a question? No, I'm good. Thank you, though.
4: Wow. They offered to send us on a second date and pick up the whole tab, happy hour or not. And that ain't good enough for you?
5: I mean, it's not even about the money at this point in time. It's also just you. So if you're connected to it, I'm good.
4: Oh, yeah, it's like that. That's cool.
2: Sharon, thank you so much for coming on the air with us. Do appreciate your time.
5: Okay, thank you.
3: Samuel, maybe next time don't show all of your cards and have the discussion not in front of your date.
4: I wasn't supposed to be charged full price. But
3: okay, all right.
2: Okay. You know what? You said you ordered a second round of drinks and potato skins. That obviously was after 3 o'clock, was it not?
4: Yes, but they're still attached to the first part of the bill, which was at $2.56 before 3 o'clock.
2: A bonus edition of Second Date Update from New Country, 96.3 Hawkeye in the Morning.

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1: crazy. 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Hawkeye actually is out on vacation. So I, along with my good friend Tom Gribble and our good friend Oliver Toole of 4 Day Week and the Comedy Troupe, will be joining us all week as we kick off our classroom Kickstarter just last week, Tom. And it's pretty cool because this time around, we're throwing in Chick-fil-A for a year.
2: In cash.
1: Yes.
2: 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Just to get your classroom all situated the way you need it.
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9: What are the chances you are listening to this while drinking a nice hot cup of coffee? If so, don't let me stop you. For years, we've been reporting on the health benefits of coffee, and that's not going to stop today. A new study, this one out of Harvard School of Public Health, found that coffee and tea could help lower your risk of developing dementia. People who enjoyed 1 to 3 caffeinated cups a day saw the biggest impact. In addition to the caffeine, coffee contains hundreds of bioactive compounds that can influence inflammation, glucose metabolism, vascular function, and oxidative stress. It's also possible coffee drinkers might be doing other things that keep them healthy. Eating a more balanced diet, getting plenty of exercise, sleep, not smoking, or drinking too much alcohol. And finally, staying socially active. I'm Dr. Sanjay Gupta, helping you live a better life.
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1: 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But then you're like, wow, I've come to this, and people really know me and know my music. And I don't know, it just sometimes overwhelms me.

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What's good? It's Rachel Ryan on New Country 96.3. Gotta show love. 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
5: It is going to stay sunny and hot today with a high near 100.
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helping you make it through the rest of your Monday workday. Gotta show love. Give a big shout out to Midlothian. We salute you in Midlothian. Thank you so much for always making us your hometown station, New Country 96.3.

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16: As a parent, when you send your kid off to school in the morning, you know that they're going to be learning, they're going to be spending time with their friends. But a new study out of UCSF found adolescents are spending an average of 70 minutes of their school day on their phones. Now, some kids will say they need their phones to help with schoolwork, but this study found that they were spending the vast majority of their screen time on TikTok, Instagram, and Snapchat. Not really apps that you're going to be turning to for homework help. Now, the study's lead author said, don't blame kids for using their phones at school. Teach them how to resist them. Focus on what they'd get by putting them aside rather than what you're taking away. Explain how phones could hurt their academic performance and also remind them of this. Nothing takes the place of real face-to-face friendships. I'm Dr. Sanjay Gupta, helping you live a better life.
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12: What are the chances you are listening to this while drinking a nice hot cup of coffee? If so, don't let me stop you. For years, we've been reporting on the health benefits of coffee, and that's not going to stop today. A new study, this one out of Harvard School of Public Health, found that coffee and tea could help lower your risk of developing dementia. People who enjoyed 1 to 3 caffeinated cups a day saw the biggest impact. In addition to the caffeine, coffee contains hundreds of bioactive compounds that can influence inflammation, glucose metabolism, vascular function, and oxidative stress. It's also possible coffee drinkers might be doing other things that keep them healthy. Eating a more balanced diet, getting plenty of exercise, sleep, not smoking, or drinking too much alcohol. And finally, staying socially active. I'm Dr. Sanjay Gupta, helping you live a better life.
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15: It is going to stay sunny and hot today with a high near 100.
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20: Even for people who fall asleep easily, staying asleep can be difficult. You wake up, your mind starts to race, you can't turn those thoughts off. Sleep experts say there are a few things you can try. Cognitive shuffling. That's when you choose a random, impersonal, non-emotional word. Then for each letter of that word, think of as many words that begin with each letter as you can before moving on to the next one. It distracts your brain from stress. It also mimics the fragmented thought patterns that usually occur as you drift off to sleep. Sensory grounding is something else. That's when you work through things you can hear, feel, see, smell, or taste. That helps you to be in the moment instead of dwelling on the past or the future. Or just do a mental walkthrough of a place you know well. Familiar but neutral imagery that can calm the brain. I'm Dr. Sanjay Gupta, helping you live a better life.
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2: 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Like, how do I fit in here? 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And I think the same thing with her when she comes to Oklahoma. It's just, that's what completes the journey for us, is it's just as long as we're together, it really doesn't matter.
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1: I had tears everywhere and like snot everywhere because I was crying. And she walked over to me and she had her new perfume in her hand. And she said, "Honey, do you want some of my perfume?" 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And I was like, "Dolly, I have just cried for the last 20 minutes. I'm afraid I'm going to snot on you."
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0: make it through the rest of your Monday workday. 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Who is this? Where you got us on at?
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19: Yeah, that was one of the things, like, before, you know, anybody even really knew who I was. I kept covering his songs, and I wanted him to notice me so bad. And the first time I met him, I met his mom as well. And I remember her telling me, like, yeah, we knew about you before, you know, anybody else, because somebody hit him up whenever I put Getting You Home on YouTube. And she listened to it and then showed Chris. Now just getting to write with him whenever, and just, it's surreal.
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20: What are the chances you are listening to this while drinking a nice hot cup of coffee? If so, don't let me stop you. For years, we've been reporting on the health benefits of coffee, and that's not going to stop today. A new study, this one out of Harvard School of Public Health, found that coffee and tea could help lower your risk of developing dementia. People who enjoyed 1 to 3 caffeinated cups a day saw the biggest impact. In addition to the caffeine, coffee contains hundreds of bioactive compounds that can influence inflammation, glucose metabolism, vascular function, and oxidative stress. It's also possible coffee drinkers might be doing other things that keep them healthy. Eating a more balanced diet, getting plenty of exercise, sleep, not smoking, or drinking too much alcohol. And finally, staying socially active. I'm Dr. Sanjay Gupta, helping you live a better life.

0: Country star Blake Shelton just loves being wherever his wife is.
1: She comes to Oklahoma, and it's not like this now, but at first, she had to have felt like, where am I? What is this place? And the same with me. You know, I go to LA and it's like, what is this place? Like, how do I fit in here? And I would still feel that way if she wasn't there, you know? And I think the same thing with her when she comes to Oklahoma. It's just, that's what completes the journey for us, is it's just as long as we're together, it really doesn't matter.

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0: What's new? What's now? What's next?
1: Hey, y'all, I'm Chase Matthew. Here's my new song, Holding It Down. Holding It Down. Holding It Down is about the small town heroes, realizing you don't got to leave your small town to be a hero.
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Okay, don't make plans this Saturday night. I want to make it a girls' night out for the Rangers game this Saturday. First pitch at 6:15. I want to get you, your mama, your sister, your cousin, your whole girl gang in this Saturday night with New Country 96.3. Let's make it happen in less than 10 minutes. I'm up.

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0: 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First pitch, 6:15. Honey, I need you to round up your mama, your sister, your cousin, your girl squad, your co-workers. Big thanks to Justin Booth for making it happen. I've got 4 passes for you to get into the Rangers game this Saturday night. Meet up with me. We're all going to be sitting in the same section.
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10: Across the country right now, at this very moment, there are probably arguments taking place about who's doing more of the housework, the homework, the shuttling of kids from this activity to that. It's true. By and large, women do more of this than men. But doesn't have to be that way. And if you and your spouse can level that playing field, it's going to make both of you and your kids happier. Psychologist Yelena Kecmanovic says this might be how you get there. As hard as it might be at first, try to think of your partner like a teammate, not an adversary. Learn how to do some of the chores your partner does to get a better understanding of how much effort something takes. And finally, take the time to acknowledge what the other person is doing. And every now and then, even express your appreciation. That'll go a long way. I'm Dr. Sanjay Gupta, helping you live a better life.
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1: Well, I'll give them to my girls.
0: Hey, well, you know, well, we can't kick out the men. If the guys want to come, they're more than welcome to come.
1: Oh, right on. So I got it?
0: Yeah, you got 4 tickets.
1: What's wrong with it? I'm really excited. Heck yeah. We.

0: 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Who is this? Where you got us all at?
1: Ashley. I'm actually on my way home from work, so I'm in Irving.
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16: Even for people who fall asleep easily, staying asleep can be difficult. You wake up, your mind starts to race, you can't turn those thoughts off. Sleep experts say there are a few things you can try. Cognitive shuffling. That's when you choose a random, impersonal, non-emotional word. Then for each letter of that word, think of as many words that begin with each letter as you can before moving on to the next one. It distracts your brain from stress. It also mimics the fragmented thought patterns that usually occur as you drift off to sleep. Sensory grounding is something else. That's when you work through things you can hear, feel, see, smell, or taste. That helps you to be in the moment instead of dwelling on the past or the future. Or just do a mental walkthrough of a place you know well. Familiar but neutral imagery that can calm the brain. I'm Dr. Sanjay Gupta, helping you live a better life.
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0: helping you make it through the rest of your Monday workday. It's New Country 96.3. Who is this? Where you got us on at?
1: My name is Lisa.
2: 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I'm from Irving,
3: 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I'm in Garland.
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2: It is going to stay sunny and hot with a high near 100. The heat index values as high as 106 today.
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0: 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Got us on a mesquite. 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
1: He has just been an awesome provider for me and our two kids. He's an awesome dad. And he works his butt off, and he's just so dedicated to taking care of us. He's amazing, and we love him, and we're so proud of him.

0: Sioux Country 96.3. I'm Rachel Ryan. Al Farb is here.
1: What's going on, Rachel?
0: I have to say a big congratulations. I don't think we're talking enough about this on the radio. If you follow Al Farb on social media, he has been invited to be a guest announcer for the Opry 100.
1: Yeah, the Grand Ole Opry celebrating 100 years, and you got to do it last year.
0: Yes, and you got your invitation.
1: I just got my invitation, so I get to go in just a few weeks. It's an incredible invitation. I'm just, what an honor it is to just step in the circle.
0: I am so excited for you because it's a stage for everyone.
1: Yes.
0: And there is a lot of magic, and there's a lot of history, and if you love country music as much as Al Farb does, there is no one that deserves this more than you do. I'm just so excited for you to soak all of this up.
1: Well, I appreciate it, Rachel, and thanks for leading the way. You did it last year,
0: but now you get to do it, and I'm excited to see all the pictures, the video, the story behind it. And
1: It's Saturday, August 1st. If you happen to find yourself in Nashville, it's going to be a great time.
0: Big congratulations.
1: Thank you.
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16: Yeah, that was one of the things, like, before, you know, anybody even really knew who I was. Kept covering his songs, and I wanted him to notice me so bad. 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And I remember her telling me, like, yeah, we knew about you before, you know, anybody else, because somebody hit him up whenever I put Getting You Home on YouTube. 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Now just getting the right one and whenever, and just, it's surreal.
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4: Now seems as good a time as any to remind you, you don't always have to take healthy habits to the extreme. 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And chances are that something else is more important. So if you're on a quest to improve your health, I promise the basics are going to take you much further. I'm talking about diet, try and be as plant-based as possible, exercise, meaning multiple rounds of cardio and strength training, and sleep. For most people, 7 to 9 hours a night. 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If you're not doing any one of them, it's really hard to keep balanced with the others. 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I'm Dr. Sanjay Gupta, helping you live a better life.
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What's going on? It's Al Farb checking in. Howdy, how are ya? Shout out our friends in Aledo. Hello, Aledo. Thank you so much for making us your hometown station. 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Painted You Pretty on New Country 96.3.

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3: 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It was a really personal song for me, and I think people find a way to make the lyrics about their own life.
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17: We've all been there, in a boring meeting, a long lecture, struggling to stay awake. No matter how hard you try, you nod off, and that is never a good look. Aside from the obvious, making sure you're getting enough sleep, there are a couple quick pick-me-ups that experts recommend before you take your seat. If you have time, you might try to squeeze in a quick nap, just a couple minutes even. That can increase your alertness. Or try to pop outside for a quick walk, get your blood and your hormones pumping, splash some cold water on your face, or grab a cup of coffee, obviously. If you're not a caffeine drinker, even just taking small sips of water throughout your meeting could be enough to keep you awake. Of course, you could also make a point to engage in the meeting. You're not likely to fall asleep while you're actually talking. I'm Dr. Sanjay Gupta, helping you live a better life.
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1: In Mesquite, westbound Highway 80 near 635, a disabled 18-wheeler in the right lane has traffic moving slow from Beltline, and there's a 5-minute delay. And then in Dallas, there's an accident on the northbound side of Loop 12, and the off-ramp to Singleton Boulevard is blocked. Expect a delay if you're using that ramp. In Sanger, there's slow-moving traffic on northbound 35 between Keaton and Bells. There's close to a 5-minute delay. I'm Junior Caruso on New Country 96.3.
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We know we are in Texas because the heat advisory, yeah, it is currently in full effect. 8 o'clock tonight, up to 101 for the actual high by Wednesday. Our high, 105. Stay cool. 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
11: Across the country right now, at this very moment, there are probably arguments taking place about who's doing more of the housework, the homework, the shuttling of kids from this activity to that. It's true. By and large, women do more of this than men. But doesn't have to be that way. And if you and your spouse can level that playing field, it's going to make both of you and your kids happier. Psychologist Yelena Ketchmanovich says this might be how you get there. As hard as it might be at first, try to think of your partner like a teammate, not an adversary. Learn how to do some of the chores your partner does to get a better understanding of how much effort something takes. And finally, take the time to acknowledge what the other person is doing, and every now and then, even express your appreciation. That'll go a long way. I'm Dr. Sanjay Gupta, helping you live a better life.
2: Kenny Chesney looks back at his amazing career.
12: 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And then again, I didn't realize how much fun it was going to be. I really love what I do. I love being able to take a song and touching somebody's life with it. And it's better than it's ever been right now.
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22: Yeah, that was one of the things, like, before, you know, anybody even really knew who I was. 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Because somebody hit him up whenever I put Getting You Home on YouTube. And she listened to it and then showed Chris. Now just getting to write with him whenever, and just, it's surreal.
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27: In Rowlett on eastbound 30, an accident near Del Rock blocks two right lanes. There's a 10-minute delay for the Bush Turnpike, and then there's a wreck in Plano on northbound 75 at Spring Creek. The right lane's block causing a slowdown from Parker. In Carrollton, southbound 35 near Beltline, all lanes have reopened. The disabled vehicle was cleared. Still got a slowdown from Luna. There's a 5-minute delay left. Over. I'm Junior Caruso on New Country 96.3.
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Did you hear the good news? We have new Morgan Wallen music coming. Yep, he is going to release a brand new song at the end of this week, New Music Friday. 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

0: Parker McCollum, killing me, New Country 96.3. What's going on? It's Al Farwell. If you know, I love that when all these random websites like to do their rankings of states just for, you know, random reasons. Well, now we have another one with the best state to move to in 2026. And lots of folks looking for a fresh start. So a new ranking from Consumer Affairs looked at all 50 states in the union and wanted to see which one was the best to move to in the year of 2026. They scored based on affordability, safety, education, healthcare, economic strength, and overall quality of life. And the top five states are number five, Maine, Virginia, Idaho, Utah, and number one, New Hampshire. Now, on, you know, the opposite side, the worst states to move to in 2026 are New Mexico, Louisiana, California, Arkansas, and Oklahoma. So I guess the good news is New Hampshire got the number one, you know, most best state to move to in 2026. But the bad news is then you have to move to New Hampshire.
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10: If, you know, George Strait and Garth Brooks still get excited about it, I don't think it ever gets old. It's always one of the most exciting things in the world to know, man, I took this song and went in the studio and made this piece of art that I love, that I hope other people love, and then it kind of has its own life and you go out to play a show and people are singing it back to you. There's nothing like that. It's impossible to describe other than it's just perfect and it's amazing.
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12: A better life with Dr. Sanjay Gupta.
13: I read this interesting story the other day, which was written by a colleague of mine, about why so-called, quote, admin nights are the new book club for busy adults. Now, I learned this is a term coined by journalist Chris Collin, who wrote about this life hack in the Wall Street Journal. An admin night is when people come together for a night, a fun night, while holding one another accountable to an assignment. The ones usually considered back burner tasks, the ones that you've been putting off. The person you choose to do an admin night with matters a lot because that's your accountability partner. That's what one person told us. People love the social aspect because it can bring these boring tasks to light, make them feel more fun, and where you go matters as well. You need to have enough space and hopefully not too many distractions. And again, don't forget to leave some time for fun. I'm Dr. Sanjay Gupta, helping you live a better life.
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0: Country star Miranda Lambert talks about her new Nashville restaurant, Casa Rosa.
1: I'm very happy to be the first woman to have a bar on Broadway. And my friend and designer, Farrah Queen from Oklahoma, came and helped me put my stamp on this place because I really wanted to make sure that it had some girl vibes and obviously a rhinestone saddle because everyone needs one of those. But I definitely have seen since I've been going down there, all the girls doing exactly what I was hoping they would do, which was come there and party and have a place to feel safe and happy and really go honky-tonkin'.

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0: from Northside Drive. And then in Dallas, there is road work on the southbound side of 35 near Mockingbird. Left lane's closed, and there's a 5-minute delay from Empire Central. In Rowlett, eastbound 30 near Dal Rock, still have an accident in place. Two right lanes are closed. There's a 10-minute delay from Zion Road. I'm Junior Caruso on New Country 96.3.
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It's Al Farr with free tickets all this week to our big pool party with Corey Kinn at the Village Beach Club this Sunday. 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

0: That's Big and Maroney Medicine on New Country 96.3. What's going on? It's Al Farb. We are having a big old pool party this Sunday at the Village Beach Club, which is at the Village Dallas, with Corey Kent. Yeah, DFW's own Corey Kent coming home. 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
19: I read this interesting story the other day, which was written by a colleague of mine, about why so-called, quote, admin nights are the new book club for busy adults. Now, I learned this is a term coined by journalist Chris Collin, who wrote about this life hack in the Wall Street Journal. An admin night is when people come together for a night, a fun night, while holding one another accountable to an assignment. The ones usually considered back burner tasks, the ones that you've been putting off. The person you choose to do an admin night with matters a lot, because that's your accountability partner. That's what one person told us. People love the social aspect because it can bring these boring tasks to light

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3: There's an accident downtown Fort Worth. It's on eastbound 30 at 35W, blocking the right lane, causing a two-minute delay from the Chisholm Trail Parkway. And then in Irving, southbound Loop 12, seeing congestion between 114 and Irving Boulevard. There's close to a 15-minute delay there. In Dallas, northbound 35, near Daniel Dell, a disabled vehicle was cleared and all lanes are open, but traffic still moving slow from Wintergreen. About a minute or two delay left over. I'm Junior Caruso on New Country 96.3.
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21: 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Of course, you could also make a point to engage in the meeting. You're not likely to fall asleep while you're actually talking. I'm Dr. Sanjay Gupta, helping you live a better life.
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2: In Euless, there's a disabled vehicle on the southbound side of 121 near FM 157 Industrial. It's in the right lane, causing a five-minute delay from Glade. And then in Arlington, westbound 20 between 114 and Shady Grove, stop-and-go traffic here is going to slow you down almost 20 minutes. In Dallas, southbound 75 near Haskell, an accident cleared and all lanes are open. There's still a 10-minute delay left over. Traffic's moving slow from Northwest Highway. I'm Junior Caruso on New Country 96.3.
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Jason Aldean on New Country 96.3. What's going on? My name is Al Farb. With a big shout out to our friends in Granbury, Texas. 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
2: 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And that's always a good judge of whether or not a song's any

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8: In Mesquite, on westbound Highway 80, there's a disabled vehicle in the right lane at Galloway Avenue, causing a five-minute delay from Beltline. In Dallas, southbound 35 between 183 and Highline, there's heavy congestion. It's going to cost you about 10 minutes to travel through the area. And then in
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18: Country star Kane Brown talks about his buddy, Chris Young.
19: Yeah, that was one of the things, like, before, you know, anybody even really knew who I was. You know, I just kept covering his songs, and I wanted him to notice me so bad. And the first time I met him, I met his mom as well. And I remember her telling me, like, yeah, we knew about you before, you know, anybody else, because somebody hit him up whenever I put Getting You Home on YouTube. And she listened to it and then showed Chris. Now just getting to write with him whenever, and just, it's surreal.
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20: Across the country right now, at this very moment, there are probably arguments taking place about who's doing more of the housework, the homework, the shuttling of kids from this activity to that. It's true. By and large, women do more of this than men. But doesn't have to be that way. And if you and your spouse can level that playing field, it's going to make both of you and your kids happier. Psychologist Yelena Kecmanovic says this might be how you get there. As hard as it might be at first, try to think of your partner like a teammate, not an adversary. Learn how to do some of the chores your partner does to get a better understanding of how much effort something takes. And finally, take the time to acknowledge what the other person is doing, and every now and then, even express your appreciation. That'll go a long way. I'm Dr. Sanjay Gupta, helping you live a better life.
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4: I'm very happy to be the first woman to have a bar on Broadway. And my friend and designer, Farrah Queen from Oklahoma, came and helped me put my stamp on this place because I really wanted to make sure that it had some girl vibes and obviously a rhinestone saddle because everyone needs one of those. But I definitely have seen since I've been going down there, all the girls doing exactly what I was hoping they would do, which was come there and party and have a place to feel safe and happy and really go honky-tonkin'.

0: I-5, there's stop-and-go traffic between Commonwealth and Highline. A little less than a 10-minute delay there. And then in Fort Worth, eastbound 30 after Woodhaven. All lanes reopened. The disabled vehicle was cleared. There's still a minor delay left over. Traffic's moving slow from Oakland Boulevard. I'm Junior Caruso on New Country 96.3.
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Heat advisory in effect till 8 o'clock tonight. It's just going to be really, really hot this week with triple digit highs every single day. Wednesday's high 105. It is hot, hot, hot. So just be cool, stay hydrated, and stay safe with New Country 96.3.

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Kane Brown, a woman on New Country 96.3. What's going on? It's Al Farb. Hannah Lane coming up next with you all night long with one more keyword for you to enter to win that brand new Toyota 4Runner with New Country 96.3's 4Runner Summer coming up at 7 o'clock.

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5: In Fort Worth on southbound 35W, there's stop-and-go traffic between North Side and Spur 280. About a five-minute delay traveling through the area. In Carrollton, there's a disabled vehicle on the southbound side of 35 near Luna. It's in the right lane. Traffic is moving slow from the Bush Turnpike. There's a five-minute.
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7: 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I'm Dr. Sanjay Gupta, helping you live a better life.
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20: When I decided to move, I was kind of running out of my lease in Boone, where I was no longer a student at the time. I decided to leave Boone, and I had just recently dropped out with 21 hours left to pursue music. 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So they were like, you know, we obviously fully support, you know, you going out to Nashville and chasing your dream, but we also don't have the ability to kind of catch you if you fall.

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